0: Busted on the corner. On the corner. On the corner. 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
1: posted on the corner.
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0: care about what you had, we ain't see that. 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
1: Mix, that's the incredible DJ Mrs.
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3: Yo, what's good? 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
3: 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And I'm bringing some of your favorite celebrities along for that ride, too. Like the latest, Miguel.
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0: okay? I hope y'all know I done took over the radio. They ain't at work. One of them done went to the bathroom somewhere. I'm finna lock the door on her. It's going down. 1-844-426-7682. Turn up the radio. It's the Boosted Takeover.
1: Yay! Yeah.
0: Hey, it's the Boosted Takeover. Posted on the corner.
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0: It's incognito. It's Mrs. It's Boosted. It's the Boosted Takeover. 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
0: Posted on the corner with Boosie, we on the corner.
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0: Posted on the corner with Boosie, we on the corner.
3: Boosie Boo!
4: What's up, Boosie?
5: What's up?
4: How you doing? How you feeling?
5: I'm all right. I'm doing pretty good.
4: Blessed as always.
5: Yeah, I'm blessed.
4: We got Dukes and Boots coming up.
5: Yep, Dukes and Boots, my first trail ride at the estates.
4: Mm-hmm.
5: I'm finna try that because everybody was saying I don't never cater to the older folks. So it's gonna be lit, bro. Like Daisy Deuce everywhere. You know, I want the top of the bottom of your buttocks, you know, hanging out,
4: mm-hmm.
5: you know, to satisfy all the men. Cause I got people coming from everywhere for this, bro. And I'm telling all my people who be coming to my other parties, be a 50-50 vibe, man. Throw on a cowboy hat.
4: Yeah.
5: I know you come hip-hop all this, but throw on a cowboy hat.
3: Trying one on.
5: Yeah, man. I know you're going to have it on. Boy, I'm going to be so clean. I got some soul singers got me dressed.
3: Uh-oh.
5: So I'm going to be clean.
4: That's hard.
3: I heard all the Southern Soul artists coming too, bro. You got them all, bro.
5: Yeah, I got them all, bro. A lot of them show me love on the prices, so I'm grateful for that. And it's going to be I got line steppers. We shooting a video out there. Whoever do the best line steppers, they gonna be the main people in the video.
4: Mm-hmm.
5: Man, it's finna be. And it's actually getting a better turnout than the all-white party the day before. And the all-white party the day before be legendary.
4: Mm-hmm. You
5: know? But this Dukes and Boots, bro, like, I ain't know they be. They,
4: no, them trial rides be crazy.
5: Yeah, they buying 30 day, tickets at one time. Like, I'm like, this different.
4: They coming with step crews.
5: Yeah.
4: They walk. You know how to do any of the dances, Boosie?
5: Nah, but I learned good. I'm from Louisiana. I love to dance. And it look like a two-step. I've been watching. It look like a little.
4: It's just a little.
5: It's like
4: one,
5: a little swag. Like a little, yeah. So, I don't know if I got it yet, but I'm going to fall in, bro. Yeah.
4: So.
3: Boosie Boo in the studio. Post it on the corner.
4: Woo!
0: Hey, it's the Boosted Takeover. 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

0: Tasha.
1: What's up?
0: It's good to have you on the show, you know.
1: I'm glad to be here.
0: I never thought that this would happen.
1: You know what? Everything is possible in life.
0: Everything is possible. Yes. And you are showing the girls that. But how do you feel about your name not only being on all the tizzoos and stuff, as soon as I say, oh, Tasha K, I say, oh, who is that? The messy girl? The girl that says, how do you feel about your name and messy being in the same sentence?
1: I'm messy. I am messy. I don't know why people be trying to act like they ain't messy.
0: Are you aware?
1: I am aware.
2: That's because the wands get thrown. You know what I'm saying? 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
1: You just got robbed. 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
0: By Pork Chop.
1: You just got robbed.
0: And Shade Parker.
1: Hey, hey.
0: Quicksilver pulled out his thing.
1: What?
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1: 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Let's close out.
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0: Iceberg.
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0: 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I put you down on some real without even trying. 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What's going on? 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
1: Hey yo, DJ Iceberg.
0: Who this?
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0: 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We deserve this.
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12: Good morning, family. It's St. Patrick. It's too early for Baltimore City to be emailing me about bills, mm-hmm. in which I just don't have the money. If I didn't have it when I made the bill, what makes you think you emailing me early in the morning is going to have me?
0: I feel you. You'll get it when I have it.
11: But the bill was due the first, bro. It's the 17th. They gave you 17.
0: I don't give a damn.
12: Well, I understand. I ain't got it. I'm going to get it when I get it, they get it.
11: I got you.
0: Period.
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0: Crab legs and cutwater. That's exactly what it feel like. They mixing. What? They mixing
1: Diva,
0: the cutwater with something
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0: 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All that snow, we been through it. 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
1: What's up, everybody? This is Pastor Mike Jr. And there's a word that should come to mind and make you smile. It's called incognito. Incognito means I'm able to be in a room, but not in a room. It means I'm able to move, but people may not detect me. And if somebody listening to me right now, you're frustrated because you're asking for popularity, but you don't know how to manage the seasons of being incognito. Incognito does not mean I don't have it. It means I don't have to flaunt it. It means I am who I am and I'm comfortable in my own skin. So every time you tune on to Incognito, you're not just listening to music. You're not just vibing with your favorite people. What you're saying is that I'm going to be the person my family who can win and remain humble, win and not be over the top, win and just remain who I am. Don't let anybody rush you. It's a generation of people who are rising who gonna be blessed and still know how to be incognito.
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5: 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Tragedy thrives on that one bad decision, one unnecessary risk, one moment of believing that it couldn't possibly happen to me. There was a time in our past when our main concentration was on survival. Our elders were considered strict when they would not allow us to go to anyone's house before everyone in that house was checked out. They firmly believed that the company we keep in our youth will determine the outcome of our future, and they were bound and determined that every generation would do better than the one before. Oftentimes, when a young person's future is interrupted by tragedy, it serves as a wake-up call to remind us to accept the reality that we are uniquely different from other cultures. Understanding that difference obligates us to make certain that our young survive so that they too can experience a future.
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2: 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And I'm working every single deal to sell a car.
4: Man, people be thinking they could go in there and get a Benz and your credit bad. It don't work like that.
2: 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Sometimes you gotta crawl before you walk.
1: And that's exactly why they say what they say about you when it comes to the competition.
2: Because I'm knocking out the competition.
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0: 10, girl, you a 10. Girl, you a 10, girl, you a 10, girl, you a 10. 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
1: Is there any hope in the future that Kelson and Miss Parker for real might become an item?
2: Do you like Parker? Like, is she a type?
3: She has a man.
4: He likes light-skinned girls with jet black hair.
2: He likes pretty girls.
4: I am pretty girls.
1: Facts are weird.
2: That's debatable.
4: And you know lovely. What? You know what's not debatable?
2: No.
4: You're fat. You, that's not right, debatable. Right, oh,
1: we got to wrap this up.
2: No. Give me
4: you
2: one
4: know
2: second.
4: What? And I might be ugly
2: to
4: somebody.
2: I know we got to wrap it up.
4: But I look good to my mama and to my man.
2: You
4: okay?
2: Was ugly. I said you wasn't pretty. You're
4: and
2: beautiful.
4: And I said.
2: You're beautiful.
1: Oh, my gosh.
2: See?
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0: 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Driving down a road in my Rover, trying to get that bag like a soldier.
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I used to think about immature things. 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Is this really your real phone number?

0: Tasha.
1: What's up?
0: It's good to have you on the show, you know.
1: I'm glad to be here.
0: I never thought that this would happen.
1: You know what? Everything is possible in life.
0: Everything is possible. Yes. And you are showing the girls that. But how do you feel about your name not only being on all the tizzoos and stuff, as soon as I say, oh, Tasha K, I say, oh, who is that? The messy girl? The girl that says, how do you feel about your name and messy being in the same sentence?
1: I'm messy. I am messy. I don't know why people be trying to act like they ain't messy.
0: Are you aware?
1: I am aware.

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0: 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Exactly that. Yeah. 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
1: Let's go.
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Damn. 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
1: What's up?
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0: I never thought that this would happen.
1: You know what? Everything is possible in life.
0: Everything is possible. Yes. And you are showing the girls that. But how do you feel about your name not only being on all the tizzoos and stuff, as soon as I say, oh, Tasha K, I say, oh, who is that? The messy girl? The girl that says, how do you feel about your name and messy being in the same sentence?
1: I'm messy. I am messy. I don't know why people be trying to act like they ain't messy.
0: Are you aware?
1: I am aware.

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3: The reality is tragedy never announces that it is coming. Tragedy thrives on that one bad decision, one unnecessary risk, one moment of believing that it couldn't possibly happen to me. There was a time in our past when our main concentration was on survival. Our elders were considered strict when they would not allow us to go to anyone's house before everyone in that house was checked out. They firmly believed that the company we keep in our youth will determine the outcome of our future. And they were bound and determined that every generation would do better than the one before. Oftentimes, when a young person's future is interrupted by tragedy, it serves as a wake-up call to remind us to accept the reality that we are uniquely different from other cultures. Understanding that difference obligates us to make certain that our young survive so that they too can experience a future.
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1: And yo, guess what tomorrow is?
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1: 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The weekend.
3: 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And guess what else is here?
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1: I like it that way.
4: 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The number one show in the city.
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1: What's up?
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1: I'm glad to be here.
0: I never thought that this would happen.
1: You know what? Everything is possible in life.
0: Everything is possible. Yes. And you are showing the girls that. But how do you feel about your name not only being on all the tizzoos and stuff, as soon as I say, oh, Tasha K, I say, oh, who is that? The messy girl? The girl that says, how do you feel about your name and messy being in the same sentence?
1: I'm messy. I am messy. I don't know why people be trying to act like they ain't messy.
0: Are you aware?
1: I am aware.

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let's get the party started. 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
2: Friday. The weekend.
4: It's here, ladies and gentlemen. And guess what else is here?
2: What?
4: Tickets for our 92Q End of Summer Jam concert.
2: We got them?
4: Yeah. Well, yeah.
2: I think we got them.
3: I believe so.
4: We can't tell them everything.
2: All right.
3: Well, if you don't wake up at 6 a.m. with us, you will not know, and you definitely won't get them for free 99, so good luck.
4: Well, that's right.
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2: I like it that way.
5: Wake up. The number one show in the city.
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0: Get them feels. 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
1: Diva, girl, it feel like crab legs and cutwater outside.
0: 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They mixing. 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
1: Diva,
0: the cutwater with something
1: like
0: too.
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0: It feel like a dice game outside for sure.
1: Look, and you can tell it's nice outside, Diva. I'm riding down the street, the dirt bike sound. 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
0: It's time, y'all. 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All that snow, we been through it. 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
1: 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I'll be

start with this song. I'm talking some morning inspiration to remind you, whatever you're going through, Jesus will work it out. Whoever you believe in, your higher power will work it out. Have a praise break in your car right now. Why not? Turn this up in the car. Matter of fact, if you're in the car having a praise break, do me a favor and tag me right now. Make that video, tag at DJ Quicksilver.

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1: This is a call, and thank you all for allowing God to use you and just y'all for doing what y'all do. 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

0: Happy Friday, happy Friday, and once again, welcome to the Quicksilver Morning Show right here on 92Q. Myself, Chop, Shea Parker, baby. Give yourself a round of applause. You've made it another week, as I love to say, hashtag it, in real life. I already know you want the 92Q End of Summer Jam tickets. You're trying to see Young Miami, 42 Doug, Skella Baby, YG Tech, NASG Chaz, myself, Quicksilver, all on stage Friday, September 4th. In Baltimore, of course, at Pier 6 Pavilion, where we have tickets this morning. Of course we will. 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Good morning.
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3: 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You already know, Monday through Friday, 10 a.m. to 3 p.m., I got you covered with a whole lot of power. 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
20: 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Good morning to you. Happy Friday. We made it. Yes, indeed. Thank God. And a Harford County church deacon and former Catholic school teacher is charged after investigators say he traveled to meet someone he believed was a 15-year-old boy for sex. The Archdiocese of Baltimore has removed Kenneth Gordecki from ministry as the investigation continues. Security officers for the Baltimore City Housing Authority and other municipal buildings are on strike, citing safety concerns and alleged wage theft. The company denies the claim, saying pay and safety issues have been properly addressed. A beaver that bit a 19-year-old fisherman at Cunningham Falls State Park has tested positive for rabies. It's the second case in 2 weeks, leading officials to close off several areas until they're deemed safe. After an accident, you're ignored by insurance companies, lawyers, doctors, and body shops at Posner Court. 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I'm hearing morning fog and then sunshine and a chance of afternoon storms today with temperatures at 90. 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It's like 76 and humid out this morning. 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

let's get the party started. See you at the bar, you was hardly talking. That's when I knew that your heart was scarring. Friends to lovers need a part to star in. Like, wait, babe, let me

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3: Yeah. Lately, I just want to show up and body some. Yeah. Always been a little mathematician. Lately, this cash I'm getting got me losing count of these bags. I've been moving too fast. Hard times don't last. Remember when cops are rats talking out my. Boy, you ain't with a.

0: Of course, this is the Quicksilver Morning Show right here on 92Q. Myself, Chop Shay Parker. And as I mentioned, I have something that I need to really, really vent about. And I need you to please open your ears up. I don't even need any music for this, Shay. And when I say this heartbreaking, shout out to my sister, aka my cousin, Alicia Manning. A lot of y'all know her as Principal Manning from over at Cecil Elementary School. She's been the principal there for 20, 30 years. But this is not just directly about her. Yesterday, my niece and nephew, my nephew's 8, my niece is 10. They were walking their dog around 7 p.m. right around the corner from the radio station, right over on Forest Park in, I think that's Cook's Lane.
1: Mm-hmm.
0: So 5-10 minutes away from the station. But as they're walking their dog, some masked teenagers pull up in a car, VA tags,
1: of course. I already see where this is going.
0: They all got on masks. They jump out the car. Steal the dog. So you realize my niece is 10. She's 10, he's 8, so they don't know any better. So they, you know, they're trying to fight off and keep their dog. The teenagers not only steal the dog from my niece out of her hands, drag her, taunt her, as they jump back in the car with the dog and drive off with the dog. The dog, we call him G-Baby, but his real name, it's Gianni, but everybody knows him as G-Baby. He's a family. I mean, you know, your dog is your child.
1: Right.
0: So anyone who has a dog, let me know. This is like having your child abducted.
1: This is beyond ridiculous.
0: Beyond ridiculous because not only did these cowards steal the dog from an 8-year-old and a 10-year-old, you get no kudos from stealing from an 8 and 10-year-old.
1: At all. And what was the reason?
0: Because I want the dog. Like, when I say ridiculous, Shay, I just actually posted about this. Please, please, please, I encourage everybody to go to my Instagram page, at DJ Quicksilver. You can actually see a picture of the dog. You can see a picture of my niece and my nephew. But at the moment, we're just asking for any resources to anybody who knows anything. If you are the person that stole the dog right now, all you have to do is return them. Right now, return them. We actually put a phone number up there, and I'll put it out there on the air as well. If you have any information on my niece and nephew's dog who was stolen right over on Cook's Lane in Forest Park. It happened around 7 p.m. yesterday as they were walking the dog right in front of their house. So it wasn't like they was out with wild.
1: Right.
0: I mean, they do this all the time. You walk the dog, you bring them right back in.
1: Right.
0: So whoever it was, I believe they were targeted because I was looking at the video. They pulled up right when they walk out the house. Pull up, jump out the back seat, of course, masked up, you know, run up on the kids. And I mean, 8 and 10-year-old.
1: Running up on kids.
0: 8 and 10-year-old.
1: A low that no one should ever reach.
0: So
1: to steal a dog. And not only do you steal the dog, but you assault
0: a 10-year-old girl.
1: A 10-year-old little girl.
0: And you can only imagine how traumatized they are. Not just about losing the dog. I mean, they haven't slept since yesterday. I'm talking to my cousin Alicia right now. You know, they are heartbroken. So I want to use every resource I have to definitely put this out there. Please go to my Instagram page, at DJ Quicksilver.
1: I'm so sorry to hear that.
0: If you have any information, and trust me, you can be anonymous. You know, we won't say your name or anything, but you can DM me directly. I tagged her page. You can DM her directly. The phone number you can call, please put this number in your phone, 443-676-8814. I know you might not remember, so just go to my Instagram page. You'll see all the details there. But if we can get this dog safely returned to my niece and nephew, you know, I never use my platform for stuff like this. But like when this hits home, this is my family. This is my sis. This is blood. So, you know, when I got that call yesterday and I saw in the family group chat, I was just heartbroken for. And not just heartbroken for my sister. Like, you know, my niece and nephew, just imagine an 8 and 10-year-old mentally what this is going to do to them.
1: Right.
0: So to like, and I'm like, whoever you are, like, and
1: you
0: like,
1: suck.
0: Like, and I'm being, you know,
1: and that's a nice word.
0: Right. Like, right, for now, just return the dog. Return the dog. No question. The same mask you had when you stole him. Keep the mask on. We're not trying to get you arrested right now. Right now, just go and return the dog. And of course, we have made a police report already, so the police are aware of this. The police is definitely aware. You're not going to be able to sell the dog. You're not going to be able to keep the dog. And our thing is, the dog needs special care, so just return him.
1: Just dumb.
0: Return him. You definitely can't keep the dog, because you will get caught.
1: Right.
0: You can't sell the dog, because we already put out there to every single dog buyer and seller, and they already know who this dog belongs to. So, like, the best thing you can do, just return the dog. Return the dog safely. and you're good. We put a cash reward
1: for everybody's sake.
0: For everybody. So once again, go to my Instagram page at DJ Quicksilver. Look this up and please, please share it. And I'll keep you updated, man. Good morning.
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4: Good morning, family. 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
6: Baltimore 92Q Traffic. Good morning to you again here. 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Let's go up to Cecil County and 40 westbound. It's the scene of an accident. And it's actually shut down due to an accident involving a pedestrian as you move towards, looks like, Highway 7, which is Landing Road, in both directions out there. Also up in Harford County, debris in the roadway and the left turn lane is blocked. This is on Norrisville Road westbound as you move towards Hickory Bypass. Also looks like road work has been cleared out. This is actually here on the BW Parkway northbound, but we are looking at heavy traffic between 32 and 175 as you move there on the BW Parkway. No issues moving towards the Fort McHenry or Harbor Tunnel. We are looking at no issues here on the Baltimore Beltway, either the east or west side, the inner or outer loop. 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I'm Dre Johnson. 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
8: 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Shake that like you out of control. That thing for your fingers. Bend it on down, put your face on the floor. That to your legs can't stand. High freak, put the world in the hand.

0: Happy Friday. Of course, this is the Quicksilver Morning Show right here on 92Q. Myself, Chop Shape Parker. Definitely trying to pick my mood up. So I ain't gonna hold you. My mood is off right now. My mood is off. If you just tuned into the show, just talking about my family, who dog was stolen yesterday in the Forest Park in Cook's Lane right here in Baltimore. 8-year-old and 10-year-old. And I think that's the part, for me, I'm be honest, it's not even just about them stealing the dog.
1: Right.
0: It's about the fact that they assaulted my little niece. She's 10 years old. So you can only imagine not just physically she's harmed, but mentally. And then the brother who's 8, you know, they don't know any better. They're trying to protect their dog and fight the teens off as their mask.
1: These are kids.
0: Kids, little kids, man.
1: These teenagers out here, some of them.
0: Right, not all.
1: And, you know, the bad apples are really, really spoiling the bunch. They're out of control.
0: Yeah.
1: And I don't know when or how it got this bad, but we need to reel this thing in, because I don't ever remember a time where we're seeing so many headlines that involve violent crimes and teenagers.
0: And this is the bad part. Any guy that's a street guy, it used to be the code. Women and children are always off limits. Like, that was literally the code of
1: everything. That's the thing. These are not street guys.
0: These are kids.
1: Teenagers. Mimicking or imitating what they think they're supposed to be doing from the music, from social media. These are literally not street guys.
0: Right. They were definitely teenagers. They were teenagers masked up. But the fact that teenagers masked up, normally teenagers masked up still got an OG that would tell them, like, nah, you can't do that because we're going to be on your ass for you doing that.
1: They don't have, like, they don't have dads. They don't have uncles. That's the real problem.
0: They have no OGs in their life that's going to check them. Like, dude, you get no kudos for stealing a dog from an 8-year-old and a 10-year-old.
1: These YNs
0: don't
1: have uncles.
0: And then you put your hands on a 10-year-old. Like,
1: they don't have uncles. And these little girls don't have aunts. And that is the primary issue, because your aunt or your uncle, they wasn't going to condone you doing it.
0: You gonna bring
1: but they were
0: going
1: to tell you how to do it. Versus your mama and your daddy or your grandparents was just going to tell you, don't do it at all. Or there's consequences. And where are the consequences these days?
0: It's sickening. It's sad. Like, I have every emotion going through right now. And I almost took off the air today, because, like, I was just that upset yesterday when my sister Lee shit me about this. So, like, you know, if you can, please go to my Instagram page at DJ Quicksilver or at Quicksilver. I put it on all my social. My Facebook is everywhere. But please share this. This happened around 7 p.m. yesterday right there on Forest Park and Cook's Lane right in Baltimore. 8-year-old and 10-year-old walking their dog. Masked teens pull up in the car, jump out the car. As they're taking the dog from my niece and nephew, of course, my niece and nephew are trying to, like, hold the leash, like, no, just give us our dog. Then they put their hands on the niece to take the dog, and they're dragging her as she's trying to, and you can hear her crying out in the video. Like, this is just beyond disturbing, and I am very bothered this morning, but I'll try my best to still, you know, keep my composure and do a radio show when I have no desire to be here this morning, because everything in me is just heartbroken for my family. So please, if you can, go to my Instagram page at DJ Quicksilver. Share this story.

0: Get them feels. So what it feel like outside to you?
1: Diva, girl, it feel like crab legs and cutwater outside.
0: Crab legs and cutwater. That's exactly what it feel like. They mixing. What? They mixing
1: Diva,
0: the cutwater with something
1: like
0: too.
1: I can't talk right now with my homegirls at the dice game.
0: It feel like a dice game outside for sure.
1: Look, and you can tell it's nice outside, Diva. I'm riding down the street, the dirt bike sound. I'm like, oh, I like this type of weather.
0: It's time, y'all. We done been through it. All that snow, we been through it. We deserve this.
2: You know me and Jacob. Jacob's football star right now. So please, without any information you have, hit me directly on Instagram or go to Principal Man, a.k.a. Leisha's Instagram, Facebook, and I put a number out there on my Instagram as well, at DJ Quicksilver. Please, everybody who listens, I never ask nothing like this or that. Share this. Share my story. Share it on your story. Put it on your page. Tag the news stations. We've already made a police report for those who asked. Yes, the police have been notified yesterday, so they are, you know, aware of what's happening. So whoever you are, you're not going to be able to keep the dog because and you're not going to be able to sell the dog. So, like, we just want the dog returned safely because the dog, it's one of those Frenchies. They need special care. It's not a dog that you can just have sitting out there for days not knowing how to take care of it.
3: Idiots.
2: 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All right, enough about that. 7 a.m. It's time for Swift Mix.
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8: 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And I'm bringing some of your favorite celebrities along for that ride, too. Like the latest, Miguel.
9: What's up, Persian? 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
10: You probably wonder why I sound like this. 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She makes my palms blush.
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3: 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Good morning to you. Happy Friday. We made it. Yes, indeed. Thank God. And a Harford County church deacon and former Catholic school teacher is charged after investigators say he traveled to meet someone he believed was a 15-year-old boy for sex. The Archdiocese of Baltimore has removed Kenneth Gordecki from ministry as the investigation continues. Security officers for the Baltimore City Housing Authority and other municipal buildings are on strike, citing safety concerns and alleged wage theft. The company denies the claim, saying pay and safety issues have been properly addressed. A beaver that bit a 19-year-old fisherman at Cunningham Falls State Park has tested positive for rabies. It's the second case in 2 weeks, leading officials to close off several areas until they're deemed safe. After an accident, you're ignored by insurance companies, lawyers, doctors, and body shops at Posner & Court. 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I'm hearing morning fog and then sunshine and a chance of afternoon storms today with temperatures at 90. 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It's like 76 and humid out this morning. 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
1: Well,

Yep. 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It's your boy Jock. Hold up, Griff. Y'all ready? 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
1: You know this is my song.
0: Da, da, da, da.
1: Mr. Johnny Doswell does it again.
0: Give him a round of applause. Da, da, da, da.
1: If this song doesn't make you feel good, then I don't know what will.
0: You ain't never lied, man.
1: Because you can show the girl.
0: Da, da, da, da. That's my favorite part, man. Of course, the Quicksilver Morning Show right here on the Q. Friendly reminders, Chop and Shay. My official birthday cruise. I'm talking to One Voyage is happening.
1: Yes.
0: Rick Ross, T.I., Eric Benet, Keith Sweat all performing live. Shout out to Ricky Smiley and Dia Hughley hosted. This is going to be crazy. 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
16: Baltimore 92Q traffic on this Friday. We made it. 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This morning, a disabled vehicle, the exit ramp is actually blocked out in Anne Arundel County. This is on 97 northbound, the off-ramp to Dorsey Road. Also, we got slow ups here on the BW Parkway. This is southbound as you make your way towards Arundel Mills Boulevard, stretching down towards NSA this morning. Watch out for slow traffic as you move northbound on 295. No issues. Up in Cecil County, 40 eastbound and westbound still remains closed due to an accident involving a pedestrian. As you move towards Landing Lane, that's Highway 7 up in Cecil County, moving around. No issues as you make your way here from the split with 95 here on 895 on your way towards the Harbor Tunnel. No issues moving towards the Fort McHenry Tunnel this morning out there on 95 southbound. 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

0: Happy Friday. Thanks so much for waking up, of course, with the Quicksilver Morning Show right here on 92Q. Me, Chop, and Shea Parker, baby.
1: What's up, Joey?
0: Somebody's trying to go to the 92Q End of Summer Jam, of course. 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
1: Labor Day!
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3: Hello, good morning.
0: Good morning. 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Where are you calling from?
3: Tasha Baltimore.
2: Your first word is sweet. S-W-E-E-T. Sweet.
0: Okay.
3: Sweet lady,
0: preach, church.
1: You got that crying, singing voice.
3: Really?
1: Yeah, it sounds like you dying.
0: Come on, Chuck.
3: Oh, my goodness. Come on now.
0: You know, man, we're sorry, man.
2: You're doing just fine.
1: It's a little talk.
3: All right, thank you.
2: Your second word is door. D-O-O-R, door.
1: Watch.
2: Come on.
1: You know what?
2: Come on. Damn it. And see, but that's why you shouldn't have been messing with her, because she was doing fine.
1: She wasn't doing fine.
2: Yes, she was.
0: Just fine.
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2: 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Sweet.
4: Sweet thing, don't you know you're my everything? 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
1: Slow down, yo.
2: Listen, she says she only got 5 seconds.
0: BPM put her 45.
2: Okay.
1: Sweet thing, don't you know you're my everything?
4: Y'all had to go straight for it.
2: Right. Okay. She said, you won't hang up on me. I feel you, sister.
1: Not yet.
2: Your second word is door. D-O-O-R. Door.
0: 5, 4.
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3: Good morning.
0: All right, you sound like you might win. 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
0: Here we go.
2: 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S-W-E-E-T. 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
1: You know what?
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7: Good morning, family. It's St. Patrick. It's too early for Baltimore City to be emailing me about bills in which I just don't have the money. 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
16: Baltimore 92Q News Update brought to you by the Ouch Guy, 877-911. Good morning to you. And Maryland Republicans are challenging the proposed redistricting amendment ahead of the November ballot. The lawsuit alleges lawmakers violated state rules by fast-tracking the measure's approval and placement on the ballot. Baltimore County police are investigating a deadly crash that killed a 17-year-old driver on Liberty Road in Randallstown. The SUV struck a tree Wednesday night. Two passengers were critically hurt, and police say it may have been involved in an earlier Carroll County incident. In sports, the Orioles took the first two games of their series with the Angels at Camden Yards, but dropped the finale 4-1 Thursday. They did that. Okay. All right. So insurance companies play games, but JB the Ouch Guy doesn't. He fights for every dollar you deserve. No excuses, no nonsense. Call 877-OUCH-911. That's 877-OUCH-911. It's like 76 degrees and sunny skies here on your Friday. We made it. Yeah. And sunshine today with a chance of afternoon storms and a high of 90. Imagine a child in extreme poverty waiting over 365 days to be sponsored. End their wait today. Become a compassion sponsor now. 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I'm Dre Johnson. Good morning.
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0: what's up, shebang. All of my ops, they des. Please don't put me to the test. 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Yeah.
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1: All right, J-Bro, what you got?
9: I think we are getting to a point where order is being restored. And Meta has to pay up. And when I say pay up, I mean big. Half a billy.
1: Really?
9: Big.
1: Please,
9: yes.
1: Let me be part of this payback.
9: I got all the details for you in 1 second. But first, let's get into some entertainment news. Because how would you feel about having something from Whitney Houston's estate or her closet? Because her iconic wardrobe is being auctioned off. I don't really know how I feel about this. Yeah. To be completely honest, but not only is her wardrobe being auctioned off now, but also her awards, including her RIAA certified 9-times platinum honor for I Want to Dance with Somebody.
1: Damn, it was almost diamond. It still can be.
9: Yeah, yeah.
1: Time
9: it definitely still could be. Mind you, that song came out in 1987, but that is selling for anywhere between $3,000 and $5,000. Why do I feel like it should be more than that?
1: Yeah.
10: Facts.
1: Well, who's doing this? Her estate?
9: Yeah. It's the Whitney E. Houston Legacy Foundation. So they're hosting the auction. And now it's going to be on August 11th, and it's going to include 53 items. Now, all of the money will actually go to a good cause. So they're going to be funding the foundation scholarships, community programs, and all of their initiatives that support young people and families.
1: Now you say that, yeah, I don't know.
9: I still can't believe Whitney is gone. Right. But I still can't believe that lady is gone.
1: Really?
9: Honestly,
1: all the drugs and
9: I mean,
1: come on, chop,
9: okay.
1: Listen, y'all gonna stop acting like that. Y'all know damn well what happened.
9: I guess I can believe it. Let's go ahead and keep this thing moving though, because according to reports, a new study has been done and found that 25 million of us under the age of 35 live with their parents after, you know, going out on their own, going to work, and landing good jobs, landing jobs that are 80,000 and over, some of them even making over six figures, but still being unable to afford housing. Now, Realtor.com did this study, and me and my friends talk about this a lot because we're millennials and we were sold a dream, right? The dream was you go to school, you get a good job, you get out of school and marry, you have the kid, you have the husband or the wife, you get the house in the suburbs, then you put your money in the stock market and in retirement and in investments, and you'll be good. And I can't even blame the older generations because they were literally just basing their instructions to us off of what their life was. But now the houses that our grandparents and our parents were getting that were 3 times their income are now 10 times our income.
1: Gross.
9: And it's just, it's really insane. And I honestly feel like millennials are going through a millennial depression. And it doesn't look like the Great Depression with the economic downturn and people on the streets and having to ration out food, but it's definitely given stress, overconsumption, oversubscription. I'm tired of the subscription prices.
1: Yeah, me too.
9: You got to get your gallon of water in. You got to walk your 10K steps. You got to make sure the kids are straight. You got to go to work. You got to not use black utensils. It's just a lot going on, all right? Anyway, don't even get me started because I could go on and on for days. But let's talk about Meta, because finally, some justice around here. Now, Meta has been ordered by a court to pay more than half a billy. That's $560 million to address kids' mental health online. Now, of course, Meta is the parent company for IG and Facebook. Mm-hmm. And this money is supposed to be used for treatment services for young people. Well, the majority of it. Now, the rest of it will go towards awareness, prevention, screen services over the next 5 years. And if Meta doesn't do it, then the court is going to tack on a $375 million penalty, which Meta was actually hit with before for knowingly harming children's mental health and concealing information about child sexual exploitation on its platforms. Mind you, Meta is facing numerous lawsuits in different states for the same thing. But according to reports, they do plan to appeal the decision.
4: I remember a long time ago, maybe more than 10 years ago, they had that porn going around with the man and the I couldn't believe it. I didn't want to say what it was, but
9: yeah,
4: it was very unlike Facebook. And you like, you know, everybody, it was just going around for a week.
9: Yeah.
4: The same video. And I don't understand why that even got up there.
9: There's a lot that goes on these platforms that they could be doing more about. And finally, the court is catching up with that. And you know what? Tom and team, go ahead and get MySpace back on the internet.
4: I'm there, Tom.
6: They're already on. Okay. They announced they were bringing it back.
9: You can get all these stories and more at quicksilvershow.com. Of course, you can follow me at I Am Shea Parker, and I am on TikTok Live right now, so tap in with me.
6: All right, coming up at 8 o'clock, you know what it is. Tell me something good.
9: Yeah, yeah.
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0: Tasha.
1: What's up?
0: It's good to have you on the show, you know.
1: I'm glad to be here.
0: I never thought that this would happen.
1: You know what? Everything is possible in life.
0: Everything is possible. Yes. And you are showing the girls that. But how do you feel about your name not only being on all the tizzoos and stuff, as soon as I say, oh, Tasha K, I say, oh, who is that? The messy girl? The girl that says, how do you feel about your name and messy being in the same sentence?
1: I'm messy. I am messy. I don't know why people be trying to act like they ain't messy.
0: Are you aware?
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13: 92Q traffic on this Friday morning, brought to you by Allstate. Yeah, we made it, right? But we're dealing with an accident out on 895 northbound after Child Street, so watch out for delays as you move around there on 895. Over in Northeast Baltimore, in Elkhorn at Harford Road, we got reports of an accident. Out in Parkville, looks like Perrin Parkway at Putty Hill Avenue. Watch out because the traffic lights are on the flash out there, so use caution. As we move to Northwest Baltimore, this is the scene of an accident here on Reisterstown Road, in between Clark's Lane and Falstaff Road. Also, things are slow on the BW Parkway southbound. This is out in Anne Arundel County from Arundel Mills Boulevard moving down towards NSA this morning. 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So what are you waiting for? 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You're in good hands with Allstate. I'm Dre Johnson with traffic this morning on BMO's 92Q, home of the Quicksilver Morning Show.
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5: You know what Fridays is all about? Fridays is about positivity. So if something's negative, if something's trending in the blogs, we really don't care about that. I'm a firm believer that, unfortunately, we live in a generation where bad news travels and good news whispers. So our job on Fridays is to flip it and reverse it, make it all about good news. If you have a praise report, a testimony, something in your life, family, or friends that you want to brag about that's good, we want to hear all about it. And I love to start in the room. Shea Parker, ladies first. Any good news you want to spread to the world?
6: Yes, I have some good news. Actually, two things.
5: Sorry,
6: so the first thing is that yesterday I felt like I was so busy. I was being really productive, doing a little bit of this, a little bit of that. But by the time I looked up, it had started to rain and thunderstorm. And I'm like, dang, I didn't even get outside to do my little run. Uh-oh. Because I got to keep this stomach flat. And the wagon fat.
5: The wagon fat.
6: But
5: crazy.
6: Then the sky cleared out.
7: Uh-huh.
6: The sun was back in the sky.
5: Amen.
6: And I still made it outside. Even transitioned into a full sprint because a few bugs were chasing me.
5: Uh-oh.
6: But I did it.
5: No matter why you did it.
6: Exactly.
5: But you did.
6: Exactly. So I'm thankful for that. It's just really the little things, and I'm really focused on just taking care of myself and taking care of my body and doing what I need to do.
5: Mm-hmm.
6: But the second thing is that my family reunion is this weekend.
5: Nice.
6: So I will be going down to the two up, two down.
7: Uh-oh.
6: And we're actually calling it the cousins cookout because
7: nice.
6: We're no longer doing like full weekend reunions because
5: mm-hmm.
6: a lot of our family is now older.
7: Of course.
6: So I'm excited to see my cousins and to just eat some good food and look crazy and smell like outside.
7: So you just showing up. You ain't cooking or nothing.
6: No, I'm not cooking anything. Now, they said bring homemade desserts. Baby, I'm not lugging no homemade dessert from up here.
7: Get some Little Debbie zebra cakes.
6: I can't do it, but I will be eating everyone else's.
7: Zebra cake,
6: so much.
5: Amen and amen. I take it.
7: Everyone
5: you got something good for me, Chap?
7: I'm going to give my love for my one of my best friends and his wife. My man Jermaine and Kiana getting married tomorrow, and I'm in a wedding.
5: Nice.
7: 6-11. We have 4 weddings this year. That was crazy.
5: 6-11. Gang.
7: Slim, Jermaine, L, and Nene. This has been a good year.
6: L dig. I keep forgetting that.
7: I married L.
5: Super
6: okay.
5: DJ.
7: I DJed Nene's wedding. I was in Slim's wedding.
6: And now
7: I'm in Jermaine's wedding.
6: That's dope.
7: Hey, 6-11.
6: See?
5: It's the blessings, man.
7: Yeah, that's what it's about.
6: Yes.
5: I'm going to give my Tell Me Something Good Friday out to the same person I gave it to last week, my wife, Ashley.
7: Uh-oh.
5: I love to see her in a winning season.
7: Mm-hmm.
5: When I tell you, of course, we were talking about last week, the movie that she actually created that actually got bought. It actually officially got picked up by Tubi. They already shot the movie. It's completely done.
6: I can't wait to see it.
5: I just released the trailer. If you haven't seen the trailer, I didn't. But they released the trailer. I posted on my Instagram page at DJ
6: Quicksilver. It's called My Husband's Sister.
5: When I tell you, watching the trailer,
6: it's like a thriller.
5: Thinking that, like, I remember like watching my wife in the basement writing this, and then night after night writing this, and being frustrated that you know people weren't taking it serious, and no one was, you know, she was pitching it, and it wasn't to get picked up. Then one day, it gets
6: Boom.
5: Picked up. She sells it.
6: That's how
5: it
6: happens.
5: That's the first thing. After selling it, it's like, all right, now it has to go into production phase. Then it's getting production. Now it's written. Then it's this. Then it's this. Now it's done. Now the movie is officially done, coming out, and I believe like this
7: week,
5: it's in August. I think like 2 or 3 weeks, and I'll find out the exact date. But the fact that it's officially done, there's a trailer out for a movie that my wife created, and at the same time, while her movie's out, she's filming and starring in a short and 2 other movies at the same time. So
6: yes.
5: To my wife, Ashley Silver, you're getting all the praise, man. Give Ashley Silver a round of applause,
7: you know what,
5: man.
7: I just want to tell you, man, no matter what you're going through, and we all going through a lot,
5: mm-hmm.
7: you saying that right now and looking at your face shows me that God is covering that house that you
5: man,
7: live in. Don't
5: so
7: worry about
5: proud.
7: That.
6: He's
7: yo.
6: In a neighborhood.
5: So proud.
7: Don't worry. I'm telling you. You might be worried about one thing, And I know I can feel it on your soul, bro.
5: Mm-hmm.
7: But don't worry about it. God telling me to tell you right now, don't worry about it. Everything is going to be okay.
6: What was the song we played this morning?
5: Hmm?
6: Jesus or what?
5: Jesus is going to work it out, man.
6: There we go.
5: So right now, man,
7: you right to the gym
5: news?
7: And work it out.
5: We'll get to you in a second. And then two
7: that
5: songs.
7: That spiritual gym.
5: We got a special guest that's stopping by that has something really amazing. And I say amazing happening in Baltimore. Like, this is like groundbreaking. Like, wow.
7: Lord, let me do chin-ups and push-ups.
5: Give me two songs, man. We can find out
7: exactly who. Lord, help me, Lord.

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5: All right, as you mentioned, we have a special guest joining us this morning. Definitely no stranger to the show. He's been on before. I'm talking none other than Reverend Dr. Robert Turner, the pastor of Empowerment Temple AME Church. God, give him a round of applause for being here this morning. Good morning, good morning, good morning, sir.
6: Thanks for joining us.
7: Thank y'all for having me.
8: Would you rather be Rev or Doc?
7: Just don't call me late for dinner.
6: Uh-oh. I know that's right.
5: Hey, he's a comedian. But all seriousness, man, when I saw you doing this and you reached out to me and gave me the details, I was like, absolutely. You're doing what you're calling a prayer for every school visiting over 150 Baltimore City public schools, and you're doing an actual prayer over each school before the school year?
7: Yes, indeed. Every school, every site where children go to, I've gone to 44 already.
6: And wow.
7: The idea is to go to the school. I mean, as churches, we kind of pray for schools during service, but God put it on my heart to actually physically go to the school, lay hands on the school, walk around the school, for every school that our children go to this year.
5: So you're doing pretty much every elementary, middle, and high school in Baltimore.
7: Every single one, over 150 sites.
6: Wow.
5: When I say that's impressive.
6: How many have you done in one day up until this point?
7: I've done total 44. The most I've done in a day has been 14 schools.
5: Wow. That is commendable. So I'm looking at the schedule, and I'm actually going to post the schedule on our website, of course, quicksilvershow.com. But you started this a week, I believe, Monday. Mm-hmm. And pretty much Monday through Friday, you're every day, all day praying. Like, how do you find time for this and still be the pastor of Empowerment Temple, which is a mega church?
7: It is a mega church. God's grace, I'm thankful to have some good leaders at the church to assist. But this is a passion because our children, you only have one shot at going to the first grade or second grade. You only have fourth grade once, you know. Mm-hmm. And we hope that this...
8: Stupid.
6: Unless the village is
7: we want to make sure that this year, and the prayer is that this year is the best year in their lives and the best school year that the schools have ever had. And so I don't just pray for the students, pray for the teachers who are going through a lot of stress.
5: Yes,
7: buying classroom supplies right now. Some teacher is right now lugging a whole box load of supplies, unloading into her room. Principals sometimes trying to hire new staff because they're understaffed at a lot of our schools. Janitors cleaning up restrooms, getting things prepared. Somebody's cutting the grass right now. A lot of our schools are under construction right now. Mm-hmm. So praying for all of that. So when the children come, everything will be suitable for them to learn.
5: How can we support this, or is there a call to action right now for the public?
7: It's a call to action asking all of those who are either alums of the schools that I'll be going to, parents of children who go to those schools, or the children themselves to come out and pray with us and walk with us. If you can't walk, just come out, because I do a prayer at the beginning where I lay hands on the actual school and they can come. I would love for the prayer walk to consist of more of the folks who actually attend those schools and the alumni of those schools. I know people have the rivalry with the high schools, with the Douglas, the Dunbars, and the Poly, and the Cities,
5: You ain't messed up. You say City first.
7: City and the Poly.
5: I'm a City alumni.
7: And all of that. So I would, you know, on those days, I don't know them by heart, but I would love for people to come really show your school pride. And not just doing a game, but doing the time was really needed, preparing the ground spiritually for.
8: And the schedule is on the site right now?
5: Where's the schedule at? I'm going to post it on our site.
7: I post it also on my social media at Rev. Dr. Robert Turner. It's also on the website of Empowerment Temple, etame.net.
8: Because I definitely want to be with you a couple of those days.
5: Yeah,
8: definitely.
5: Yeah. I gave you my word. You know, I'm definitely, every free second, all of us get you have our word that we will definitely pull up.
7: Wonderful.
5: Pray with you. At our schools and our alumni, of course, you know we are, but I definitely want to support this, Mike. This is amazing.
8: That's dope.
5: I've never
8: that's
5: heard of
8: idea.
5: Something like this. Mm-hmm. I've never heard of praying for every single school. It's not like I'm picking one side or east or west.
6: And we need it.
5: Every single school in Baltimore will get their hands pray, I mean, let, you know, hands laid on the school and actually prayed for. So I want to say just kudos to you. Give God the praise, because
8: that's,
5: you know,
8: right.
5: A lot of times they say, to whom much is given, much is required. And you're just an example of that on Tell Me Something Good Friday. Once again, where can we support, and what's the website and Instagram page? Once again, to get the details on the exact schools, times, and days.
7: Instagram, REV, Rev, Dr. Dr. Robert Turner. I post stories, updates. I post pictures from the walks. And the website with the schedule is etame.net.
5: All right, man, you've been informed. Good morning.
4: Here's the question. 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
5: 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Not true. 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
6: Damn.
5: What I tell you all the time. 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
5: Name once.
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16: In Baltimore, 92Q News update. 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And city police are investigating a deadly shooting in Pigtown. A 25-year-old man was found shot on Calendar Street Thursday and later died at a hospital. An Owings Mills man is charged with murder and a deadly stabbing Sunday near Lexington Market. Police say James Harrison was arrested Thursday in the killing of Roderick Fitzgerald. Well, President Trump is again attempting to restrict birthright citizenship, even though the Supreme Court struck him down here. He issued executive orders targeting some U.S.-born children of foreign nationals. The ACLU is condemning the move. It's not too late. There are thousands of kids waiting over a year for a sponsor. 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As high as the day will go up of around 90 degrees and sunshine with a chance of afternoon storms today and storms early tonight with a low of 72. 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

let's get the party started. See you at the bar, you was hardly talking. That's when I knew that your heart was scarring. Friends to lovers need a part to star in. Like, wait, babe, let me ask your pardon. This ain't Gucci, this is Prada, darling. If you want something, you can ask

0: Happy Friday, happy Friday. And of course, this is the Quicksilver Morning Show right here on 92Q. Myself, Chop, Shea Parker, baby.
1: Yep.
0: We just having a good vibe, man. Shout out once again to Pastor Rob Turner, who stopped by from Empowerment Temple. That's doing a super dope prayer walk. We're stopping by all the schools in Baltimore City, 150 plus schools. And that's like such a dope idea to get in front of it, say the prayer. But after the prayer, do some action and do some actual work to make sure that the schools have what they need this year. So shout out once again, give Empowerment Temple a round of applause. Such a dope idea.
2: Yes, right. For sure.
0: But also, shout out to Pork Chop for bringing this to our attention. There's some young ladies that are about to stop by this, doing some amazing things. I hear they got a song out. I hear they've been trending. They got a lot going on. And we're going to find out exactly who we're talking about in 5 minutes, because these three young ladies definitely need to be celebrated for Tell Me Something Good Friday. Good morning.
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6: Baltimore 92Q traffic brought to you by Mothers Against Drunk Driving. 95 northbound at White Marsh Boulevard. We got this accident moved to the right shoulder out there. Of course, as you continue here on 95 northbound up towards Route 24, construction still has the left lane blocked out there, so traffic is backed up in Harford County this morning. We've got slow ups. This is actually due to an accident in East Baltimore on Biddle and Asquith, also Echodale and Harford Road there in Northeast Baltimore. We're still watching an accident. How about Howard Street at West 29th Street? We got reports of an accident. Also, Lord Baltimore Drive at Barkley Woods Road out in Milford Mill. We got an accident there. 70 eastbound, a little slow here with traffic on your way towards Baltimore National Pike, and 40 for victims of drunk and drug driving. Your grief is unique, but you're not alone. 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I'm Dre Johnson. 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
6: 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Myself, Porkchop, and Shea Parker inside. Tell me something good.
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6: Tell me something good Fridays. 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
8: Ladies and gentlemen, Academy Recording Artist of the Year, Grammy winning, is Denim.
6: Hey, ladies.
9: Hi.
6: All right, we have to start with your name, and how old you are. Let's go this way and go around.
10: Hi, my name's Aubrey.
11: Hi, my name's Sydney.
12: And it's your girl, Royal.
6: Oh,
8: and how old are y'all?
6: How old are y'all?
10: We're all 10.
6: All 10. Ooh. The name of the group is what?
10: Denim.
6: Hey, y'all practice this.
13: Now, how did you come up with the name?
11: I mean, our manager, Miss Fudge, she just came up with this really cute name.
12: Let's together.
13: Mm-hmm. And you all were like, let's go with it.
10: Yeah.
13: Mm-hmm. So now, how did you all meet?
10: Our manager, Miss Fudge, from 100% Girls.
6: Nice, nice.
13: Ah.
6: Are y'all excited to be a group together?
10: Yes.
6: What's the best part about performing?
10: Seeing our fans.
11: Yeah.
12: I get to express my feelings.
6: Yeah, I love that. I love that. That is so amazing. Now, you have a song out.
10: Yes.
11: Yeah.
6: Like, how was it recording a song in a studio?
10: It was the best. It was really fun.
6: It was off the chain?
10: Yeah.
6: Do I sound old saying off the chain? Y'all off the chain? What's a cool way of saying it was good? It was lit?
10: Yeah.
13: Okay.
6: So that's better.
8: You know what?
13: Now, we know you rap, but does anybody sing too?
10: No.
13: Okay. Mm-hmm. Just straight bars.
10: Yup.
13: Yes. Period.
8: Yup.
6: Now, I see y'all been getting a lot of traction on social media, a lot of people talking about y'all, supporting y'all. I'm actually going to play this song on the top of the hour at 9 o'clock, if that's cool with y'all. Play this song?
10: Yes.
6: Now, y'all want to give us like a little preview of the rap real quick while I got you here?
10: Yeah.
6: All right. Take us away. Go ahead.
11: I'm coming through. She the realest.
10: Realest.
11: My girl's locked in. We so clickish.
10: Clickish.
11: Big mad, but the fists be fitting.
10: Fitting.
11: That pink on pink stack winning.
12: Okay. 50 shades looking real spicy. Hair done. Nails too. Feeling real pricey. Walk in like boom. Ho. Rum on wow. Pink everything. Then I'm running now.
11: Remember me. I'm the prettiest they gon' see. She the pettiest. Them girl three. They can never be pink. Lost pink hair. Pink on the feet.
8: That was amazing. That was slick, y'all.
10: Thank you.
8: That was slick.
6: And I love that, you know, even though they rapping, they're keeping it clean, they're keeping it professional as young girls. That is so good. I'm so proud of y'all.
13: Yes.
10: Thank you.
6: Now, y'all doing good in school?
10: Yes.
6: Because that's important. Rapping is cool, but make sure y'all doing good in school first.
10: Okay.
13: Absolutely. And keep up the good work.
6: Mm-hmm.
10: Okay.
6: But once again, shout out to Denim. Where can we follow y'all, support y'all, all that good stuff?
12: IG,
10: TikTok, Instagram.
8: And we say what? How do I type it in? What is it?
10: 100% girls.
13: So yeah. The number 100, the word percent dot girls. Yes.
6: The 100
8: Joe Jackson
6: dot
8: in the corner.
10: Yeah.
6: All right. I got you. All right. So at 9 o'clock, I'm gonna go ahead and start the mix off with y'all's song.
10: Okay.
6: Any shout outs? While I got you, any last minute shout outs?
10: Shout out to my mom, my family, and I'm ready to see y'all every day.
12: Shout out to all my supporters.
10: And fans, come out for us.
6: Wow, yeah. Y'all got shows coming up?
10: Mm-hmm. Yes.
6: That is crazy. Y'all lit.
14: Y'all whole cat.
10: Oh, yeah. Thank you to our girlies, our sisterhood, 100% girls. We have a fall season, so make sure you come enjoy those classes.
6: I like this energy already. All right, man. Shout out to Denim once again, man. Quick mix at 9 o'clock, and I'm starting with that new Denim. Good morning.
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2: 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You already know Monday through Friday, 10 a.m. to 3 p.m. I got you covered with a whole lot of power. And I'm bringing some of your favorite celebrities along for that ride, too. Like the latest, Miguel.
3: What's up, Persian? How are you?
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9: 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It's because Persian Nicole told me to do this against my will. It's cool because she's my favorite radio person. She makes my palms blush.
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1: What's up?
0: It's good to have you on the show, you know.
1: I'm glad to be here.
0: I never thought that this would happen.
1: You know what? Everything is possible in life.
0: Everything is possible. Yes. And you are showing the girls that. But how do you feel about your name not only being on all the tizzoos and stuff, as soon as I say, oh, Tasha K, I say, oh, who is that? The messy girl? The girl that says, how do you feel about your name and messy being in the same sentence?
1: I'm messy. I am messy. I don't know why people be trying to act like they ain't messy.
0: Are you aware?
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4: 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Good morning to you. And a New Mexico judge is ordering Meta to pay $567 million to address alleged harms from Facebook and Instagram on children's mental health. A Harford County church deacon and former Catholic school teacher is charged after investigators say he traveled to meet someone he believed was a 15-year-old boy for sex. The Archdiocese of Baltimore has removed Kenneth Gordecki from ministry as the investigation continues. Security officers for the Baltimore City Housing Authority and other municipal buildings are on strike, citing safety concerns and alleged wage theft. The company denies the claim, saying pay and safety issues have properly been addressed. Get 25% off 64-ounce containers of Organic Valley milk, creamers, and eggs with Prime through August 18th while supplies last. 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Look out for showers in the forecast and storms for this afternoon as highs will go up near 90 degrees and sunshine for your Friday. We made it. And storms early tonight, around 72 degrees for your Friday night. 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

0: All right, as promised, new from Denim, 50 Shades of Pink, Quicksilver Morning Show. I'm live on my TikTok right now. You actually can watch them and watch me live on TikTok. Go to TikTok, type in DJ Quicksilver. Quick Squad is here already. Let's go.
1: Denim girls.
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0: I need it from the top, y'all. Their name is Denim. We call this 50 Shades of Pink. You can actually see them live on my TikTok right now. Go to DJ Quicksilver on TikTok. And we got Pork Chop in here dancing with them. Let's go, Chop.
1: Denim, pretty. Denim.
0: One more time.
1: Denim, denim. 50 Shades of Pink.
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0: Their name is Denim 50 Shades of Pink. They in the studio. Hey, ladies!
1: Hi.
0: Can I get back to the mix now? One more time for Denim. Quicksilver Morning Show. Let's go.

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0: Morning show right here, of course, on 92Q. Myself, Chop and Shay Park, and my entire quick squad on my TikTok. Gang, gang, gang, gang, gang.
1: I wish you had time. Because you made me a believer of this song quick.
0: This Kate Wonder one is crazy.
1: That's nice.
0: It's your first time hearing the song?
1: Is it on the album?
0: Yes.
1: I must didn't even pay this no mind. Because she got to bake that album banging.
0: This song is crazy, man. And I got a shout out to y'all too for helping me push through this morning. If you just tuned in, you know, I started the show off a little somber because unfortunately my sis, my right hand, Alicia Manning, you know, as Principal Manning over at Cecil Elementary for over 20 decades. But yesterday, her kids, which are my nieces, who are 8 and 10, were walking their dog right around the corner right here on Forest Park in Cook's Lane, walking their dog. And they just came out the house walking the dog. And 2 to 3 masked teenagers pull up in the car, jump out the car. Not only did they take the kids, I'm sorry. Not only did they take the dog, they actually like pushed my little niece. So, you know, she's 10 years old, he's 8 years old. So you can imagine as they're walking their dog right in front of their house, you know, 3 people jump out of the car. I hear it as well, just keep talking. 3 people jump out of the car, and as they jump out of the car masked up, they come up on my niece and nephew. They you know, try to take the dog. Of course, they try to fight it off, but they're kids.
2: Right.
0: Yeah. So one of the teens, you know, pushed my niece on the ground, dragged her, take the dog. They jump back in the car and drive off. But what I kept saying all morning earlier, you know, is upset as I am about them stealing the dog, it's more about you harm the 10-year-old girl, like physically and mentally.
1: Yeah.
0: Physically and mentally. And this is my heart. Like, you know how close, like, this is my blood. So, you know, just talking to them last night, happened around 7 p.m., broad daylight. It's still light outside when it happened.
1: Right.
0: 7 p.m., they walk in their dog, and this happens to them. So, this mentally and physically, you know, my family's definitely going through it right now. So, definitely, I posted an actual picture with more details on my all social, Instagram, TikTok, Facebook. It's everywhere. I really encourage everybody, if you can, to share this story. Share this story because I'm praying for that we get the dog back. But more importantly, just pray healing, you know, healing powers to
1: your niece and
0: to you know, Jacob and Mia, who are 8 and 10 years old, having to deal with this mentally and physically. And what's so sad about it, what I said earlier, to the teens who did this, like, what? Like, what I want to say, I can't say on the air, but just think about that. Mm-hmm. Like, these are 8 and 10 year old who are now just traumatized because some teens want to put their ski mask on and take their dog in front of the house.
2: Right.
0: And then harm the girl. And a police report has been filed. All the news stations are reaching out. So it's about to be everywhere today. So if you have the dog, all we're asking right now is just return the dog. We already got a cash reward out there. So return the dog. Because at the end of the day, you're not going to be able to keep the dog because it's too noticeable of a dog. You're not going to be able to sell a dog because the police is all over right now. Your best bet for yourself is to be smart. Return the dog. Put your mask back on, return the dog where you got it from, keep it moving, and that's what we're leaving that for now.
1: And then if you would have took the dog or tried to take the dog and someone would have harmed your son, then you would have been upset talking about, all you want to do is take the dog.
0: Right.
1: No,
0: he's such a nice kid. No, these aren't nice kids.
2: No.
0: These aren't nice teenagers. So to whoever the teens are, if you know this is your son or daughter,
1: Or your friend,
0: be a responsible mom, a responsible dad, a responsible aunt, uncle, because somebody knows who this is. Somebody listening knows exactly who did it. You're probably looking at the dog right now like, dog, was it worth it? Was it worth it? We can't sell the dog. We stuck with the dog, and the dog's one of them dogs who needs special care. Do you even know how to care for the dog?
2: You remember that Young Thug song? Have you ever seen your face on the news?
0: Like, I'm not.
2: Okay.
0: Whoever you are as a family, if you know your friend or family was the person who stole that dog from the 8 and 10 year old little kid over on Forest Park and Cook's Lane yesterday at 7 p.m., tell your friend, like, bruh, homies, we messed up on this one. We messed up. Because right now, we about to be headline news. Our face going to be everything. And
1: Over a dog.
0: Is it worth it? Little homie, you don't want to spend the rest of your life in jail or worse over a dog. It's not worth it. Return the dog. Once again, go to my Instagram page or Facebook or anything, at DJ Quicksilver, and you can see the full story with a phone number that you can call and be anonymous as well. And the police have been alerted. And once again, thank y'all for all your thoughts and prayers, but let's get that dog back home. Good morning.
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0: Baltimore.com. But speaking of spend that, somebody actually need to be spending some money so you can become an instant millionaire.
1: Yes, and if you got some dollars to spare, a little bit of change, we got someone on the line right now from MD Lottery talking about that Powerball jackpot.
0: Good morning.
2: Good morning. Did I say it right that time?
1: Yes.
0: I like it. Somebody gonna get some money, hopefully.
2: I remember last time I said it wrong, so I've been practicing.
1: I know. That's right. Listen, if you're just tuning into the show, we have Roz Lane from the Maryland Lottery. Hi, Miss Lane.
2: Hey, guys. Good morning. We got a big jackpot.
1: Yes, we're hearing word on the street. The Powerball jackpot is at $856 million.
0: Oh,
1: that's close to $1 billion.
2: Yes, and a $372 million cash option, which a lot of people take when they normally, when they hit the jackpot, they normally take the cash option.
0: Mm-hmm.
2: But yes, the jackpot is $856 million for the drawing tomorrow night.
3: Mm-hmm. Let me ask you a question. I only play when it get big, right? So this cash option, y'all take out all the taxes for what? Like state, federal, and what else y'all take out?
2: Okay, well, the cash option actually is, well, you know, the jackpot itself, that's an annuity. So the cash option is the amount of money it takes to purchase the annuity.
0: Gotcha.
3: Okay.
2: So that's what the cash option is.
0: I love that.
3: So
2: and
3: we
2: then
3: still
2: they
3: gotta
2: take
3: pay
2: the taxes off of that. Right, then there's still taxes off of that, federal and state.
1: I would have to take the check option, okay? The direct deposit option.
3: You already taken $500 million from me, and then I gotta pay taxes?
1: Well, it's free money, so like, I mean, I guess.
2: No, you can take the money and spread it out over 20 years.
0: Man, I've never heard a person becoming an instant millionaire and complaining about it. Shut up.
3: Well, they are because they don't see it.
0: Right.
1: Okay, now, Miss Lane, how does the drawing actually work? For someone who doesn't know, especially someone like me, I literally never gamble or play the lottery because if I lose $2, I'm immediately upset. So can you explain to the folks like me, how does the drawing actually work?
2: Well, you purchase a ticket, $2, you can get a quick pick, or you can pick your own numbers, go to a retailer, you can hand them the slip. Actually, you don't even have to hand them the slip. You can just tell them the numbers that you want, or if you want a quick pick ticket. They'll give you the ticket, you know, they'll give you your ticket with your numbers. And then the drawing takes place at 10:59 Saturday night, and then you
1: either win or lose.
2: Look and see if your numbers.
1: Right.
2: See if your numbers came out. It's really easy. It's really easy to play.
0: Hey, the worst you can do is not win, man. But the best you can do is actually become a winner. So if I were you, even if you don't gamble, it's worth going ahead and playing. Go ahead and buy one ticket.
3: Why not?
1: You're right. I'm going to go buy me one today.
0: Might be that lucky one.
1: You never know.
2: Now, listen. You know, since the jackpot's been rolling since May 2nd, we've given out $7 million in Powerball prizes because even though you may not hit the jackpot, there are 9 different prize levels that you can win in Powerball.
0: Nice.
2: So since the roll began, we've given out 2 $1 million prizes, one in College Park, one in Odenton. We had a $100,000 prize in Edgewood, and we've had 15 prizes of $50,000 that we've given out to Marylanders since the roll began. So always check your tickets, because even if you don't hit the jackpot, there are so many other prize levels where you can win big prizes.
3: Won't you just give us $1 million now, and then you can say, hey, the Quicksilver Morning Show won $1 million. You can too.
1: I like that idea,
2: it
1: actually.
2: It doesn't quite work that way.
0: Great idea, though, by the way.
2: And I'm not the top dog in charge.
0: Well, thank you
1: so much.
0: Well,
1: we tried.
0: We appreciate you for giving us the information we need. Pray for everybody else goes out there and go ahead and play the lottery. Where can we get more details on how we can play if we don't know?
2: As always, go to mdlottery.com. Everything you want to know about the lottery is there.
0: All right, thank you so much.
3: Thank you, Rod, for the million.
2: Thanks, guys. Have a good one.
0: All right, at 9:50, we'll have your vitamin of the day.
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3: Your friendly reminder that one day can be today. One day can be today. When I say today, I'm not talking like the number two. One day can be T-O-D-A-Y if you decide to make that one day today. So many of us are waiting for the right moment. We're waiting for the perfect moment. We're waiting for the sign from God. We're waiting for someone to motivate us. We're waiting for someone to put us in position. We are waiting, waiting, waiting, and then we wait our life away and never get started. Make today the day that you get started on whatever it is. I don't care what it is. If there's something you've been procrastinating on, I pray for that. If you needed the sign, you needed the battery in your back, as they say, you needed something, prayfully that this vitamin is that something you needed to hear to say, you know what, today is going to be the day, because my one day can be today. That is today's vitamin. For more inspiration, follow me on everything, please, at DJ Quicksilver.
4: And of course, you can follow me at I Am Shea Parker. That's Shea like Shea Butter, but spelled C-H-E-Y.
5: I would like to go on and say this for people that's going to play the Powerball this weekend. I love you so much. And I just want to give you a virtual hug right now. And that's to let you know that if you hit me in my inbox and say I love you too, say if I hit, I'll give you $1 million. So anybody that hit my inbox, I'm playing. I'm a play. But whoever in my inbox to say I love you too, if I hit, you got $1 million off the bat.
3: And me and Shea,
5: and if you hit, then you give me $1 million.
3: Man, Shea gave you a pass earlier because you was talking to a lottery lady. He said something, Shea, and me and Shea both looked at each other and said, oh no.
5: What happened?
3: You said, I only play when it get real hard.
5: Y'all want to get big.
4: When it get big.
3: Oh, yeah. I only play when it get real hard and big. I said, oh, my
4: no,
3: God.
4: No small
5: fry. It ain't hard. It can't be hard.
3: Because we had her on the line, we gave you a pass. I just wanted to remind you.
5: I'm glad.
3: That was disgusting, okay? But me and Shea said, what did he just say?
5: I only play when it get big. I didn't know.
4: Because I only play when it get real big.
3: That's what's hard.
5: It might be the pause of the year, right? But that's how people treat Mega Millions and Powerball. They only gonna play when it get past 500 million. You be like, all right, maybe.
3: No, that's not what you said.
5: Yeah, when it get big.
3: Because when it get big, it gets
5: that's
3: hard.
5: That's what I'm playing. Now ain't nobody saying hard. Get out of town,
3: Joey. We out
5: Joey.
3: Here, man. Persian Nicole's up next. Have a great day. Also, if you're able to, please go to my Instagram page or any of my social media at DJ Quicksilver and share the story about my cousin and my niece and nephew who were assaulted yesterday and someone robbed them for their dog, man. So my niece and nephew are going through it right now. 8 and 10 years old. So sad. In the words of my granny granda.
5: What she tell you, bro?
3: Always be good.
5: And what else she say?
3: Justice for Big Sam. I'm out of here.
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1: Diva, girl, it feel like crab legs and cutwater outside.
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0: the cutwater with something
1: like
0: too.
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0: And here, let's get into it around these parts. Of course, on a Friday, honey, tons of things trending. Here's some stories I'm picking to talk about today. First things first. Okay, so there has been a delayed divorce petition that has left Tory Lanez legally married while he continues to serve his 10-year prison sentence. Now, an L.A. judge dismissed his wife's case after, you know, the couple failed to move it forward in a final judgment. So he is still married and still locked up. That's it, and that's all. Now, speaking of being locked up, this person won't be locked up, but he'll have to give some coins up. A routine package delivery at Neo's Georgia home has allegedly ended with a dog attack with more than $9,000 in medical expenses. Now, this woman says, listen, I pulled up to Neo's house, I tried to deliver a package, and then it ended up with, you know, the dog attacking me. So she now wants $9,000 because of her, you know, attack and more. So we'll see what happens with that. Rick Ross rose 50 Cent over Eminem, a Tupac collab. Pac, he says, has been dead for 30 years, and a collaboration, he says, pretty much just was not needed at all. So I don't really know. Nancy Grace tears into itty bitty ditty over early release bid. Now, people are trying to get him up out of jail earlier. But did you know, I talked about this the other day, he actually has now added a month to his release, so he won't be getting out of jail any earlier at all. But a lot of people are saying he needs to be sitting there for two more seconds and up out of there. So we'll see what happens. Hip-hop albums and songs dropping tonight. There's a whole lot of it happening. Drizzy Drake is dropping off some brand new music, including A$AP Rocky, J. Cole. Jay-Z might be looking to deliver an album sometime in the near future. We shall see. Maybe even this weekend. Log on 92Q.com. Of course, everything trending is posted for you right there. Let's stay connected at Persia Nicole and 92Q Jams. Be more in the meantime. Between time, just after 10:30, open up that wallet, baby. We go head to the bank.
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4: This is The Daily Play with Joy Taylor. The Hall of Fame game went down in Canton tonight, and it was a spirited contest that went all the way down to the fourth quarter and had a runoff touchdown win. The U represented well, with Cardinals starter Carson Beck completing 15 of 19 attempts for 188 yards and a touchdown. Kenny Pickett wasn't as impressive, starting for the Panthers. The former Pitt Panther and Steeler first round draft pick completed 8 of 11 passes for only 62 yards, and he took a sack. After a slow first quarter for both teams, Beck led the Cards on 3 straight scoring drives before halftime. His most impressive pass was a 49 yard hookup with Jalen Brooks, which set up Beck's touchdown pass to Semi Fajoko. 3 plays later, it's just a preseason game, but you have to take advantage of every rep you get, and Carson did just that on Thursday night in the Hall of Fame game. The game ended with an exciting last second run and touchdown by Haynes King for the Panthers. Carolina wins 33-30. For more on this and other top stories of the day, tune into The Daily Play with Joy Taylor at urban1podcast.com or wherever you get your podcasts.
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See you at the bar, you was hardly talking. That's when I knew that your heart was scarring. Friends to lovers need a part to star in. Like, wait, babe, let me ask your pardon. This ain't Gucci, this is Prada, darling. If you want something, you can ask

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You better not ever go to cell block one. To any that talk to them and they in love, just make sure you hide your little sister from them. They tell me Chubb's the only one that get your hand-me-downs and party at the party playing with his nose now. And Baka got a weird case, why is he around? Certified lover boys, certified pedophiles. 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Trying to strike a chord and it's probably A minor.

down, fuck them, make them richer. Fast forward 2024, you got the same agenda. 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You call Future when you didn't see the club. Hey, what? Lil Baby help you get your lingo up. 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

0: 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I understand, because I don't like waiting for nobody, okay? At the end of the day, today got to end, and I don't want to wait on nobody. But also, if you're like, well, I want to see T.I. twice, that can happen real easy, too. If you want to go see T.I. on a cruise ship, oh, honey, here's more details.
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Country old, gathered out the mud, 6-1-0, thug old. 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Hit her, 3-pointers on the chain. Fresh new J's, AMG, switch lane phone. 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
1: Diva, girl, it feel like crab legs and cutwater outside.
0: 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They mixing. 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
1: Diva,
0: the cutwater with something
1: like
0: too.
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0: 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All that snow, we been through it. We deserve this.
2: Persia, baby.
1: Hey, Persia.
2: Persia. Persia. Persia. Persia. Baby.
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1: Let's go.
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1: Oh.

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She said love don't come. It's the latest right there, yay. Lauryn Hill, I can't wait. On B-More, it's 92Q. I'm Persian, a cold, a power, the P, baby. 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

0: hips still whine.
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0: Where you at?
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0: Who you with?
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0: That good flirts right there. Momo boy, K-Dad on B-More. Zadichu Q on Persian. A cold, a power, a pee, baby. Course around these parts on a feel good Friday. How you feeling? I'm feeling good, feeling great, baby. I'm feeling like we outside. All summer, the rest of the summer, the end of summer, it more. Because right around the corner, you know it's a 92Q in a summer jam, right? We are on a water Labor Day weekend, Pier 6 Pavilion, Friday, September 4th to be exact. Put it in your calendar, okay? Featuring Young Miami, 42 Doug, Skilla Baby, YG Tech, NASG Chaz. We put it on for the city and so much more. 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And I let us see it. 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

0: HUQ in a summer jam is happening right around the corner, Labor Day weekend. I should say today is the day to win those tickets now. I told you I was going to let you know what you got to do to get on that water. Pier 6 Pavilion, Labor Day weekend, Friday, September the 4th. We're going to play a little spelling bee. Yep, I brought that back out, okay? I'm going to give you a word that starts with the letter P. If you get it correct, you're on your way. Labor Day weekend. Now, don't disappoint me like y'all did last time, okay? I said plethora, and I don't know what y'all spell. What did you spell? What did you spell last time? It was not plethora, okay? So today's the day you have a chance to redeem yourself inside the Half and Half Mix as you roll commercial-free for over an hour. AJ Showtime steps in for that just after 11:46. 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
0: the cutwater with something
1: like
0: too.
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3: 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And I'm hanging out with Persian Nicole, you heard? On 92Q.
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5: 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It's your boy, Trey Songz. Be more, you know I love you, baby. It's 92Q and you listening to Persian Nicole. 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
0: Adding up checks, no minus.
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0: Heard you signed your life.

0: drink, feed it.
1: Yeah, I miss you, but I got no time for that. Yeah.

0: It's B-More's 92Q. We inside that half and half mix, of course. Rolling commercial free for over an hour. I'm Persian Nicole.
1: The weekend is officially here. Feel Good Friday to be exact. What's up, Chief? AJ Showtime at your service.
0: Yeah, a lot of people feel real good if they could be outside at our 92Q in a summer jam. If you want to be there, Labor Day weekend, Young Miami, 42, Doug, Skilla Baby, YG Tech, NASG, Chaz, and more. I have those tickets today for you. So, we're going to do a little spelling, P.A.J. Don't act crazy.
1: I mean, hey, good luck. You're going to need it. Yeah. You know what I'm saying? On the wood edition, it's proper.
0: It's proper.
1: There's a P word for you.
0: And if you don't know how to spell proper, you shouldn't be there. At this point, you shouldn't even be there.
1: P-R-O-P-A.
0: That's the way we would spell it, proper.
1: Yeah.
0: With an H at the end. You know what I mean?
1: You get ready to look at me like, I know you
0: But I got what you. Anyway.
1: That mother kicked in. Yep.
0: It did. Let's start with the playlist first. You control the whole entire playlist. Hit us up. 410-481-9292.
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0: It's B More's 92 Q inside at Hef and Hef Nicks, rolling commercial free for over an hour. I'm Persia Nicole.
1: Yes, indeed. AJ Showtime, you know what it is, man.
0: What's up?
2: What's up? I heard you had some tickets.
0: Well, we do got tickets. You rolled up on me like Depot. God.
2: What's up, Jordan? What's up, everybody? What got going on?
0: We do got some tickets to our 92Q and a summer jam on the way. I'm going to do a little spelling, people. For right now, we're going to let you control the playlist. What you want to hear?
2: Put some Yo Gotti on.
0: We'll do some Gotti then.
1: Why not? 410-419-292, man. Keep them songs coming.

0: We inside that half and half next feel good Friday. So far, so good. I like where we going with this.
1: Yes, indeed. You might hear this song at the end of Summer Jam, man. That YG Tech talking that different motion.
0: Well, I think we need to make sure we definitely hear this song. I think it's going to be a rotation.
1: It's going to be a situation.
0: Mm-hmm. What's up?
2: Chia.
0: Okay, well.
1: 24s.
0: There we have it.

0: Good Friday inside that half and half mix. I'm Purge at a cold.
1: Yes, indeed, on them ones and twos for you. AJ Showtime.
0: What's up?
2: Purge.
0: Mm-hmm.
2: Hey, I'm about 4 hours from having that look at my system, right? So we'll play Young Jock. It's going down. Because anywhere you meet me, guarantee it's going down.
0: Period. All right, y'all, got you.
2: Appreciate you.
0: I'm on a countdown.
1: Hold up. He said he's 4 hours away or four, what?
0: 4 hours away from having that liquor in his system, which means
1: okay.
0: A happy hour starting around, you know, four-ish for him. It's going to go down. I love to see it.
1: Yeah, and he's going to go out, too.

0: I like the way this is going. It's feeling like a feel-good Friday, you know?
1: Uh-huh.
0: Get it, AJ. If you're not having fun at work, get another job. I always say, like, when I am not having fun, I'm doing something else.
2: Okay.
0: You know what I'm saying? Are you having fun?
2: Hey, we both here bouncing, right?
0: He said
2: that means yes.
0: I want a job. Don't ask me nothing crazy around here, okay?
2: I say no next time you're like...
0: Thank you for your services.
2: Yeah, sure.
0: You ain't got to worry about coming back on Monday. What's up?
3: There's another Let's go down south with it, Cindy. Gucci Man or Project Pat, Mrs. Bobby, one of them cats.
0: Let's take it down south then.
2: You asked for, we got you covered. 410-481-9292.
0: Mm-hmm.

0: 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I'm Persia Nicole.
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0: Feeling good, feeling great. Hey, listen, right around the corner, we got some big things going down. We about to head on the water, okay? One Voyage 2026 outside with us on that water is Quicksilver. Of course, he'll be there. Ricky Smiley. T.I. will be performing. Rick Ross, Keith Sweat, D.O. Hughley, and more. We're about to party with a purpose, too. Doing it for our phenomenal HBCUs. October the 26th to November the 1st is the date you need to take off of work, okay? 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Resilient Lady. 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Also, it's going to be exclusive conversation with the Brett and Judy. 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A sellaway party with DJ Kid Capri. 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

0: Get them feels. 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
1: Diva, girl, it feel like crab legs and cutwater outside.
0: 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They mixing. 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They mixing
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0: the cutwater with something
1: like
0: too.
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0: is way too high, you need to cut it. 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
0: Hitting my plug on the cellular. 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

me a plug. 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I don't phony, about to sell a pony. All these on me.

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0: 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I need somebody to do a couple things for me. But I want to make sure it's somebody that represents us. And also, when I walk into their establishment, I feel good. You know, there's nothing about walking somewhere and you don't feel like you want it there. So, yeah, 92Q.com. Our Buy Black, Be More directory posted for you right there. We got more to have a head mix. And if you want to be at our 92Q in a summer jam, ticket details coming up after like 127.
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8: Damn.
7: What I tell you all the time. 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
7: Give me one.
8: There are times when one. 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
8: You've
7: name
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7: give me
6: lie,
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10: The reality is tragedy never announces that it is coming. Tragedy thrives on that one bad decision, one unnecessary risk, one moment of believing that it couldn't possibly happen to me. There was a time in our past when our main concentration was on survival. Our elders were considered strict when they would not allow us to go to anyone's house before everyone in that house was checked out. They firmly believed that the company we keep in our youth will determine the outcome of our future. And they were bound and determined that every generation would do better than the one before. Oftentimes, when a young person's future is interrupted by tragedy, it serves as a wake-up call to remind us to accept the reality that we are uniquely different from other cultures. Understanding that difference obligates us to make certain that our young survive so that they too can experience a future.
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already know. 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

0: 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I'm Persian Cole.
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0: And here, now listen, I got these tickets to our Natty Chew Q in a summer jam. I told you I'm going to give you a word that starts with the letter P. If you get it correct, you're on your way to go see Young Miami, 42 Doug, Skilla Baby, YG Tech, and ASG Chaz, and more. So hit us up. Hopefully, you think they're going to get it today?
1: No.
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0: 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It's 92Q. I'm Persian Nicole.
1: Just making it sound different, Chief. That's all AJ Showtime, man.
0: Before you go, let's do this spelling P real quick. I'm going to give you a word that starts with the letter P. If you get it correct, you're on your way to our 92Q in a summer jam to go see Young Miami, 42 Doug, Skilla Baby, Tech, Chaz, and more.
1: Espirito de Santo.
0: Yes, what he said. Mm-hmm. Are you ready?
2: Yeah.
0: All right. The word is plagiarize.
2: Oh, plagiarize.
0: Okay, go ahead and call me.
2: Oh, my God.
0: And you can't even say it right. That makes it even worse. Plagiarize. Plagiarum. She said, who? Plagiarum. Ah! Yo, AJ, I appreciate you. I'll see you what, Sunday?
1: I told you.
0: But plagiarism, yo. Plagiarize. Plagiarize.
1: Yo, next time, just pick please.
0: That might not even work. Listen, I'm going to try it again after 2 o'clock because, of course, I'm here at 3. If you feel like you can spell them and give you a word that starts with the letter P, be confident, though. I'll try again. It's not going to be plagiarized, though, I'll tell you that. Because you done already asked Cousin Google already how to spell it, which is sad. But either way, AJ.
1: Yeah, man. At AJ Showtime on everything, pull for void. Catch me Sunday on Rap Attack. Plagiarism, really?
0: That's sad. It was just plagiarized. You didn't need the ism. So it's just plagiarized.
1: She knew she didn't have it.
0: Yeah, yeah. Everything's fine. After 2, we'll try again. Waking up.
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1: What's up?
0: It's good to have you on the show, you know.
1: I'm glad to be here.
0: I never thought that this would happen.
1: You know what? Everything is possible in life.
0: Everything is possible. Yes. And you are showing the girls that. But how do you feel about your name not only being on all the tizzoos and stuff, as soon as I say, oh, Tasha K, I say, oh, who is that? The messy girl? The girl that says, how do you feel about your name and messy being in the same sentence?
1: I'm messy. I am messy. I don't know why people be trying to act like they ain't messy.
0: Are you aware?
1: I am aware.
2: Your waist shrunk, my love. 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
2: 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What's up, baby?
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4: Let's get the party started. See you at the bar, you was hardly talking. That's when I knew that your heart was scarring. 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

0: the Carter's right too. I love it. That morning do remix. Queen B, Beyonce, Ho, Jay-Z right there on B-More's 92Q. I'm Persian Nicole. The power to P, baby. Let me hit you with a couple trends right now. First things first, things ain't looking too good for Lil Durk. He has been hit with his fourth indictment ahead of his federal murder for hire trial, where he is facing life behind bars. And yeah, I'm just going to say it's just not looking great for him right now. Somebody would be maybe looking great for it is you. Drake is teaming up and has announced a $1 million giveaway this weekend. If you want $1 million, be a chance to win. I got details posted for you right now, 92Q.com. Also, while you're there, if you are in hopes to get those jeans from Old Navy, the Cardi B collaboration, well, I don't know if that's going to happen, at least not this weekend, because it sold out in just 24 hours. Just 24 hours. Everybody was like, Old Navy, y'all got Cardi B to be a representative for the Old Navy jeans? Yeah, and they smart about it, okay? In 24 hours, being sold out, I love it for them. Now, I did hear that round two could be happening with this collaboration, so if you didn't get the jeans this time, hopefully you'll be getting it for round two. 92Q.com, everything trending is posted for you right there. Listen, just after 2:30, if you want to be at our 92Q in a summer jam with Young Miami, 42 Doug, Skilla Baby, YG Tech, NASD Chaz, and more. Round two of the spelling pee is on the way. 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

0: Centella, it depends on B-More's Hadi Chu, Kiwan Persian, a cold of power to pee, baby. It absolutely depends on if you know how to spell or not. If you're on your way to our Hadi Chu Q in a summer jam. So earlier I asked you to play to spell plagiarism or plagiarize, and you ain't get that at all. 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I think it's easy, but I don't know. You want to go see Young Miami, 42 Doug, Skilla Baby, Tech, Chaz, and more. Hit me up real quick for your chance to win. 410-481-9292. Good luck.
1: Nothing on that beat.
2: 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High fashion, like Goyard, G-Wagon, or the Rover. I put some ice on you.

0: 10, girl, you a 10. Girl, you a 10, girl, you a 10, girl, you a 10.
1: Where my 10s at?
0: Girl, you a 10, girl, you a 10. Girl,
1: shout out to 10. You, Skella Baby, Chris girl, Breezy, 10, Bryson Tiller, that face card never declines. On B-More's IDQQ, I'm Persian, a cold power to P, baby, officially about to get up out of here and head to the streets. This 10 will be tiptoeing on one wheel in about 5 minutes. But before I go, round two of the spelling P. What's up?
2: Yes, sir. Am I the right caller for the tickets?
1: I don't know. You got to be able to spell real good. Can you spell real good?
2: Yeah.
1: All right, cool. I'm going to give you a word that starts with the letter P. Earlier, it was plagiarized, and did nobody get that? I think this word is a little bit easier, okay? You ready?
2: Mm-hmm.
1: Spell package.
2: Package. P-A-C-A-K.
1: Go ahead and call me back.
2: A-G-H.
1: Go ahead and call me back, Chad. Go ahead and call me back. Natty Shoe Q, can you spell real good?
3: A little bit. I think so.
1: Okay. Well, at least you're honest, because the other person told me they can spell real good and they ain't get nowhere near this word. I need you to spell package for me.
3: P-A-C-K-A-G-E.
1: You can spell more than just a little bit, honey. Congratulations. Okay.
3: Thank you.
1: 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We heading on that water Labor Day weekend, Pier 6 Pavilion. You were outside with us. 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
3: 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Just made my day.
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1: Mm-hmm. You already know, Monday through Friday, 10 a.m. to 3 p.m., I got you covered with a whole lot of power. And I'm bringing some of your favorite celebrities along for that ride, too, like the latest Miguel.
7: 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How are you?
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0: Get them feels. So what it feel like outside to you?
1: Diva, girl, it feel like crab legs and cutwater outside.
0: Crab legs and cutwater. 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They mixing. What? 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
1: Diva,
0: the cutwater with something
1: like
0: too.
1: I can't talk right now with my homegirls at the dice game.
0: It feel like a dice game outside for sure.
1: Look, and you can tell it's nice outside, Diva. I'm riding down the street, the dirt bike sound. I'm like, oh, I like this type of weather.
0: It's time, y'all. We done been through it. All that snow, we been through it. We deserve this.
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5: 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It's a Pooh Shiesty new and now. The new album, All Eyes on Shiesty, is streaming everywhere now. This right here is The Last Man Breathing, brought to you by Atlantic Records.
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0: button, spank, been easy. Gotta be the last month, should've shot me. Again, thought he was dead, still was breathing. I bet he ain't the last month breathing. 37 want me dead, some don't need know the reason. Bet I be the last month.
1: 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That was Last Man Breathing from his new album, All Eyes on Shiesty. Streaming everywhere now.

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2: 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The diva is on the throne on your ride home. 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
6: That's right, baby. We are back at it again. D.C., Maryland, Virginia, Baltimore. Do the bang head. Bounce with it. Do you even know what that is? Kai, do you know what that is? The bang head. Okay, because this is a 2000 baby right here. Okay, do the stanky leg. Hold your nose and fan the poop, whatever it's called. Because you made it through another ghetto week in America, baby. Happy Friday. Oh, my goodness. The weather is marvelous. Yes. We'll take that. The humidity. We'll take that. Okay. Yeah. Because we about to be outside. Shout out to all our winners of that Wine and Slow Jams Festival. That's going down this weekend. And, you know, we've been keeping your summer extra hot. All right. So that Afro Plus Festival.

0: be Lotto. Have y'all seen Lotto? My goodness, she is looking so good. And you know, this Odile is going to be there too. Talking about looking good. Yeah, Afro Plus Fest. I'll hook you up with tickets right now if you could do it for the culture and prove that you really bought that life, okay? If it's first time listening, this is where we separate the real ones from the fake ones, okay? And only the real ones deserve these Afro Plus Fest tickets. So listen closely. According to the culture, when they ask who all gonna be there, what does that mean? What does that mean exactly? What can you conclude? What can you deduce once you hear that? I think you know. Do it for the culture. 877-537-5757. Good luck.
1: 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The medicine is game. Excuse me, honey, but nobody's in my lane.
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Guess I'm a teacher since she wanna sub me. She did what, had no idea. Thought she was on the shelf IKEA. I'm stuck like that when I see her. Please don't nobody wanna be her. She looking, weak looking, grave that.

0: Lil Baby dead fresh with it on a Friday. And listen, I'm trying to make you super fresh with these Afro Plus Fest tickets. If you can prove that you really about that life. Hello, who's this? Where you calling from?
1: Hey, this is Kiki. I'm calling from D.C., Southeast.
0: What's up, Kiki? What's going on? Happy Friday.
1: Happy Friday. I'm trying to get some tickets. That's what's going on.
0: I know, that's right. So you think you could really rock out at Northwest Stadium for like 3 days straight with Wizkid and DeVito and Timbs and Lil Baby and Chief Keef and them?
1: Oh, yeah, definitely.
0: Yeah, the lineup is crazy all 3 days. Let's see if you really bought that life. Listen closely. According to the culture, when one says, who all gonna be there, what does that mean?
1: It means to let you know if I'm going to be there or not. I got to make sure if I want to be in the same place with somebody.
0: I'm looking at the culture. The culture's looking at me. The culture says, Kiki, do you love me? You're going to Afro Plus Fest. Congratulations.
1: Thank you.
0: Yes, you are outside. You know who you taking with you? Because I don't know who all going to be there.
1: I'm going to take my best friend. That's what I'm taking with me.
0: That's right. Ain't nothing like going out to the Afro Plus Fest with your day one, September 4th through the 6th. And y'all about to have a time. Congratulations to you. And yeah, that basically means who going to be there? Because I can know whether I'm coming or not. Straight up.
1: Exactly.
0: What's
1: exactly
0: the energy gonna be like? I ain't nothing wrong with it, my people. Ask the questions, cause I'm sure gonna ask about you. Hold on
1: exactly
0: the line, okay? So coming up inside the Daily Dirt, let me update you with some headlines you might have missed while you've been out there on the ground. You know, Tory Lanez may have to stay married cause the judge said so. Plus, I'm gonna tell you which one of your R&B singers has still admitted that the financial stress is too much, and is Michael 2 already in the works? I got the dirt on all that and more at 3:45. Don't miss it.
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You a 10, girl, you a 10, girl, you a 10, girl, you a 10, girl, you a 10, girl, you a 10, girl, you a 10, girl, you a 10, girl, you a 10, girl, you a 10, girl, you a 10, girl, you a 10, girl, you a 10, girl, you a 10, girl, you a 10, girl, you a 10, girl, you a 10, girl, you a 10, girl, you a 10, girl, you a 10, girl, you a 10, girl, you a 10, girl, you a 10, girl, you a 10, girl, you a 10, 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you a 10, girl, you a 10, girl, you a 10, girl, you a 10, girl, you a 10, girl, you a 10, girl, you a 10, girl, you a 10, girl, you a 10, girl, you a 10, girl, you a

0: National Weather Service in Sterling, Virginia has issued a severe thunderstorm warning for eastern Washington County in north central Maryland, southwestern Frederick County in north central Maryland, north central Loudoun County in northern Virginia, northeastern Jefferson County in the panhandle of West Virginia, northeastern Berkeley County in the panhandle of West Virginia, until 4:15 p.m. At 3:29 p.m., a severe thunderstorm was located over St. James, or near Municipal Stadium, moving southeast at 30 miles per hour. Hazard, 60 miles per hour wind gusts. Source, radar indicated. Impact, damaging winds will cause some trees and large branches to fall. This could injure those outdoors, as well as damage homes and vehicles. Roadways may become blocked by downed trees. Localized power outages are possible. Unsecured light objects may become projectiles. Locations impacted include Frederick, Hagerstown, Shepherdstown, Municipal Stadium, Harry Grove Stadium, Ballinger Creek, Robinwood, Brunswick, Walkersville, Boonesboro, Braddock Heights, Wilson Conococheague, Williamsport, Mount Etna, Mount Lena, San March, Clover Hill, Discovery Spring Garden, Point of Rocks, and Wilkesville. 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
1: Behind bars and he has to serve 10 years, but it seems as though he will not be able to. I mean, the judge has dismissed it. It's not even a lot of other details, but she filed for divorce from him June 10th, 2024, citing irreconcilable differences. And that was just a year after they had tied, less than a year than they had tied the knot in 2023, and shortly before he began his prison sentence. Why y'all think she want to do that while he already like locked up? Don't ask me, girl. I love after locked up. Hey, be more. Let my girl, what's her name, Kaya? Beyonce, what's her name? Huh? Bonita girl! I love you so much, Bonita. Love like, y'all did y'all thing, be more. Okay, I ain't even supposed to be talking about that. But yeah, Tory Lanez is going to have to remain married until he's done. All right, let's move on to some other headlines, but not too far out the DMV, because I love me some Ari Lennox as well. And you know what? She is being very honest and very transparent when it comes to her financial stress.
2: To go on such an amazing tour and for like every single one of us to be killing it every single night, and to know at the end of that the bill that I have that I'm sitting with is just astronomical and really depressing.
1: You know what? We're going to save that clip. That's me every month. The bill that I am dealing with is just astronomical. Pepco, please. But I feel you, Ari Lennox. And she had actually became emotional while performing the song Whipped Cream and took a moment to directly talk to the crowd about, you know, why she was crying and just basically saying that we be working hard, but the financial bill is just be too much. Well, girl, if you want to sell some merch, you want to put on some more shows, we will be there, Ari Lennox. The DMV definitely got your back, sis. Love me some Ari. All right, let's move on to New Music Fridays, because I don't know if you've already heard, and we've been playing some new one now, so we're gonna keep it going from Pooh Shiesty. All eyes on Shiesty right now. The crazy thing is, it's still under Gucci Mane's label after all this time. But I did just hear one of those records. Which one was it that we playing? It's coming up at the top of every hour. It sounded like that. It's very sad that he's so talented, but so damn dumb. Why would you? Also, Brent Fias dropped the director's cut of Icon, New Music Fridays, and so much more on DominiqueTheDivaShow.com.
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0: Get them feels. So what it feel like outside to you?
1: Diva, girl, it feel like crab legs and cutwater outside.
0: Crab legs and cutwater. That's exactly what it feel like. They mixing. What? They mixing
1: Diva,
0: the cutwater with something
1: like
0: too.
1: I can't talk right now with my homegirls at the dice game.
0: It feel like a dice game outside for sure.
1: Look, and you can tell it's nice outside, Diva. I'm riding down the street, the dirt bike sound. I'm like, oh, I like this type of weather.
0: It's time, y'all. We done been through it. All that snow, we been through it. We deserve this.

0: Why are you looking at me like that, Lady Rez? We all sound just like that. And when we in the shower and when we in the car by ourselves, dealing with this traffic all over the DMV, you just got to let it out, okay? It don't matter if you're not on key. You done made it through another ghetto week in America. Shout out to my girl, Kiki. Yeah, she just won these Afro Plus tickets less than an hour ago. So don't be salty. We got plenty more chances for you to be there. Northwest Stadium, September 4th through the 6th. It's time to get unfiltered. This is my favorite part of the show because you guys get to chime in. And today, I just want to know about that one time. Let's do a little flashback Friday. I just want to know about that one time that you got the worst spanking of your life. I feel like that's the best word to say. You know what I mean? The best one of your life. The worst one, really, is what I'm saying. Now, should I tell my story now, Lady Reds, or no? Because mine has to do with ice cream, okay? And long story short, my mama said no, I couldn't go down the street to my friend's house to get some ice cream. Her mama made homemade ice cream, something you might not never know nothing about, right? So good. My mama says no, you can't go get no ice cream down there at that girl house. Well, I go upstairs, I ask grandma, you know why? Because if my mama says no, but grandma is mama's mama, her yes, null and voids my mama's no. You understand what I'm saying? And so what had happened was I took that yes, I walked out the house. Mind you, I'm like 8, 9 years old, maybe. I walk down the street and I go get my ice cream. Thank you very much. And 2 seconds later, what y'all think happened not too long after that? Is a knock on the door. My mama is at this girl door. My mama yanks me out of that house with one arm. And she throws my ice cream cone in the middle of the street in front of everybody. And she takes me in the house and she beats my ass. Oh, I never did that again. When mama says no, she means no. What did you do? What was the worst thing? I have to know. Get unfiltered. The worst spanking you ever got. And why did you get it on this Flashback Friday? 877-537-5757. Get unfiltered with me.
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Yeah. You know what I'm saying? You know. Yeah. Me like that. You know what I'm saying? Let's go.

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You see that? Shake that like you out of control. That thing to your fingers. Bend it on down, put your face on the floor. That

0: about that spanking that you got that was the worst one of your life. And what did you do to get it?
1: The worst spanking I got was one summer, my cousin came to babysit us, me and my brother, and we told her it was okay to go to the pool, and it really was not okay to go to the pool. So when my mama came home and noticed the bathing suits and the towel, she spanked all three of us, my cousin, who was an adult, included.
0: Yep, that sounds about right. All three of y'all got to get it now. That's how I know you're not lying at all. That is hilarious. Thank you for sharing. Hello. Get a filter. What's the worst spanking you ever got, and what did you do to get it?
2: I was 11 years old, and I think about this to this day. I'm 43. So I was 11 years old, right? And I had a friend. Her name was Gigi. I did not know anything about her house. I just knew my mom just like was like, do not go in Gigi's house. Don't ever go in Gigi's house.
0: Uh-huh.
2: So I was like, okay. So one day, Gigi was like, come in my house right with me right quick so I can use the bathroom. I was like, okay. I went into her house. I was in her house probably for like 30 minutes. My mom was knocking on the door. She come outside. She was like, didn't I tell you? Whole time, Gigi's house was the crack house.
0: Oh, and that's why you couldn't go to Gigi's house. She done told you. And look, and she reminded you with every time she pulled her hand back.
2: Look, let me tell you, that was the worst whooping I ever got in my life, to the point I never walked back down that street ever in my life. I don't even want to walk.
0: Oh my goodness. I appreciate you so much. That is hilarious. Thank you for calling. Hello, it's Flashback Friday. I want to know the worst spanking you ever got, and what did you do to get it?
3: Well, we was cooking, and my mother made a cake. And then our windowsill, it was ants in it. Said, whatever you do, don't put the cake in the windowsill. I washed the dishes, put the cake in the windowsill, and she smashed that joint right in my face. Ants and all.
0: Right in your face. You can't. That is so funny. Thank you for sharing that. Get Unfiltered with us. What about you on this Flashback Friday? I really want to know the worst spanking you ever got in your life. And what did you do to deserve it? 877-537-5757.
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0: really getting you in your bag, friend. I know that's right. Well, look, let's wrap this up. I just wanted to know from this Flashback Friday, what's the worst spanking you ever got in your life? And what did you do to deserve it? Hello?
1: What happened is the school called my mama. That's how I got this butt whipping.
0: Uh-oh.
1: And we were in the cafeteria and we were playing a game and the chocolate milk, I didn't know there was still chocolate milk in my friend's container. And everybody was playing along, you know, like just who's going to spill it first. And of course, I lost. But what the fool didn't tell us was that there was milk in it. So all the teachers saw was that it fell, and she said that I did it on purpose. I didn't do it on purpose, but ain't nobody trying to hear any of that, especially my mother, who's a teacher.
0: Right.
1: So when she got that phone call, she didn't care of my story. What she cared about was that somebody called her. That was all she heard. Man, she used, I swear to Jesus, she found the thinnest, smallest belt, and I don't know about the rest of y'all, but the thinner ones, they hurt longer.
0: Ooh.
1: My butt was sore for like 3 days.
0: Can't
1: oh
0: even
1: my
0: sit
1: Lord.
0: Down.
1: No, I could not. And so, and what bothered me is I didn't earn this beating.
0: I
1: so
0: know.
1: For the rest of the school year, I went chasing this little boy every day. I was like, I got my butt whipped, I'm gonna whip yours. And that was
0: it be like that sometimes, especially if that teacher gets to your parent before you do. The law is not on your side. I thank you so much for calling. Hello, Get a Filter. I want to know what you did to get the worst spanking of your life.
2: Girl, I think I had to be around the same age as you. You know how they try to send a note home. I was like, oh, yeah, I'm going to get that note to her. Girl, slid that note right in the trash can, got picked up, you know, went by Blockbuster with the McDonald's.
0: Yep.
2: All that, went home. Girl, that red light was flashing on the answer machine. I said, oh, my God. The teacher called, left a message. Mother ain't say nothing, you know, no TV, no nothing. About to get time for bed, you know, I'm coming out the tub because she's sitting in there, sitting in the room. I said, oh.
0: When you get out that tub and you see that they waiting on you with that belt, man.
2: I was like, maybe she forgot. You know, she tired. She might hit me later on. Girl, she was sitting up in that room, girl. No brain.
0: Sitting up in that room. Waiting on you. You understand me? That is the worst. And, you know, we've all done that. I thought simply, I want to have a good weekend first before we get into what's going on at school. I'm trying to have a good weekend and enjoy myself.
2: Yeah. I didn't get that beat on Monday. Girl,
0: look, I'm sitting here. So bad she at the neighbor's house. They told some CJ said he got his report card today. Why you ain't got yours? I'm like, man, I'm just trying to have a good weekend. We've all done it and been there before. I appreciate you for calling. Y'all bad just like me. And this is what the kids need these days. Anyway, let's keep these stories going. I love it. At Dominique the Diva on all socials. Coming up, it's Friday. You finally made it through another ghetto week in America. And you already know we're going to get you through this traffic going in inside that clock out, man.
3: 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Excuse me, honey, but nobody's in my lane.
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1: Diva, girl, it feel like crab legs and cutwater outside.
0: 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They mixing. What? They mixing
1: Diva,
0: the cutwater with something
1: like
0: too.
1: I can't talk right now with my homegirls at the dice game.
0: It feel like a dice game outside for sure.
1: Look, and you can tell it's nice outside, Diva. I'm riding down the street, the dirt bike sound. I'm like, oh, I like this type of weather.
0: It's time, y'all. We done been through it. All that snow, we been through it. We deserve this.

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Ayy, big booty, big booty. Dance on a, take all of that money. Spin that, for me. 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Dance on a, take all of that, take all of that.

0: That's right. You the biggest. You the largest. You just made it through yet another Ghetto Week in America. D.C., Maryland, Virginia, Baltimore. Yeah, you should be feeling yourself, okay? Because it's no easy feat. For real, for real. This might have been one of the ghettoest weeks. Yeah, what y'all think? That clock out mix on a Friday, and we not done going in. We going in for a whole hour, all right? So I hope you got some patience in the car with you. Cut us up. You don't want to miss your chance to party with my girl, Kiki, out Southeast D.C. Congratulations to her and her best friend. They are going to Afro Plus Fest September 4th through the 6th, Northwest Stadium. That's the one with DeVito and Wizkid and Lil Baby and Lotto Chief Keef Timbs. Man, everybody's going to be there. So we want to make sure you in there. Listen out for your chance to win that. Plus, we're not only a plug for Afro Plus Fest, you know that Bryson Tiller is pulling up too. Yeah, Jiffy Lube Live. We got you on all that. You just got to stay all the way locked in. Don't move. Part two of this Clock Out Mix up next.
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2: Mm-hmm. You already know Monday through Friday, 10 a.m. to 3 p.m. I got you covered with a whole lot of power. And I'm bringing some of your favorite celebrities along for that ride, too. Like the latest Miguel.
3: What's up, Persia? How are you?
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4: Your voice is amazing. 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
2: And Wale.
5: You probably wonder why I sound like this. 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She makes my palms blush.
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17: At St. Jude, researchers are working around the clock to find new ways to combat the deadliest childhood cancers. 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
18: 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So I'm lucky enough to be married to Lindsay, who is also another former St. Jude patient who I actually met at a St. Jude event. 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
25: 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That's doing the best they can. I see y'all, I feel y'all. 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
1: Haven't you heard? You ain't know? Well, it's time to hip you on to today's hottest headlines and entertainment news. Inside the Daily Dirt with Dominique the Diva. Giving it to you straight, no chasing.
0: Oh, I'm going to do that anyway. Because that's
2: all right. All right, so it looks like your boy Tory Lanez, he's going to have to remain a married man for the foreseeable future. Yeah, this is what the judge is saying, okay? Yeah, the Los Angeles judge just dismissed Tory Lanez's wife, her divorce petition in July, and with notice, the order officially was issued on August 6th, meaning this is fresh and it's just not happening. We all know he is behind bars and he has to serve 10 years, but it seems as though he will not be able to. I mean, the judge has dismissed it. It's not even a lot of other details, but she filed for divorce from him June 10th, 2024, citing irreconcilable differences. And that was just a year after they had tied, less than a year than they had tied the knot in 2023, and shortly before he began his prison sentence. Why y'all think she want to do that while he already, like, locked up? Don't ask me, girl. I love after locked up. Hey, be more. Let my girl, what's her name, Kaya? Beyonce, what's her name? Huh? Bonita, girl! I love you so much, Bonita. Love and locker. Y'all did y'all thing, be more. Okay, I ain't even supposed to be talking about that. But yeah, Tory Lanez is going to have to remain married until he's done. All right, let's move on to some other headlines, but not too far out the DMV, because I love me some Ari Lennox as well. And you know what? She is being very honest and very transparent when it comes to her financial stress.
3: To go on such an amazing tour and for, like, every single one of us to be killing it every single night and to know at the end of that the bill that I have that I'm sitting with is just astronomical and really depressing.
2: You know what, Anna, we're going to save that clip. That's me every month. The bill that I am dealing with is just astronomical. Pepco, please. But I feel you, Ari Lennox, and she had actually became emotional while performing the song Whipped Cream and took a moment to directly talk to the crowd about, you know, why she was crying and just basically saying that we be working hard, but the financial bill is just be too much. Well, girl, if you want to sell some merch, you want to put on some more shows, we will be there, Ari Lennox. The DMV definitely got your back, sis. Love me some Ari. All right, let's move on to New Music Fridays, because I don't know if you've already heard, and we've been playing some new one now, so we gonna keep it going from Pooh Shiesty. All eyes on Shiesty right now. The crazy thing is, it's still under Gucci Mane's label after all this time. But I did just hear one of those records. Which one was it that we playing? It's coming up at the top of every hour. It sounded like that. It's very sad that he's so talented, but so damn dumb. Why would you? I just also Brent Faiyaz dropped the director's cut of Icon, New Music Fridays, and so much more on Dominique the Diva Show.com.
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0: Tasha.
1: What's up?
0: It's good to have you on the show, you know.
1: I'm glad to be here.
0: I never thought that this would happen.
1: You know what? Everything is possible in life.
0: Everything is possible. Yes. And you are showing the girls that. But how do you feel about your name not only being on all the tizzoos and stuff, as soon as I say, oh, Tasha K, I say, oh, who is that? The messy girl? The girl that says, how do you feel about your name and messy being in the same sentence?
1: I'm messy. I am messy. I don't know why people be trying to act like they ain't messy.
0: Are you aware?
1: I am aware.

0: on a Friday. Welcome to the weekend, DC, Relevant, Virginia, Baltimore. Give it up for yourself right now. I don't care how you celebrate. Especially if you in the car, that's the best time to get it in. Nobody could be in your business. You just made it through another ghetto week in America, baby, and that ain't easy. I'm telling you. Sometimes lately, y'all, I ain't gonna lie. I just be hungry. I ain't gonna lie. I don't know what to eat, man. The jalapenos. Oh. Jalapenos just got recalled. They talking about some be careful at Chipotle and Qdoba and stuff. Like, what am I supposed to do if I can't get me a burrito? Yes, a salmonella outbreak has been linked to jalapenos across 27 different states, y'all. And that's not it. Even the eggs, they say roughly 19 million individual eggs have been recalled because of a salmonella outbreak. I'm trying to tell you, the CDC has reported 98 illnesses and 26 hospitalizations across 17 states. I don't want to take the chance with the eggs. I didn't have no lettuce. What are y'all eating? The air? See, that might be the air. You might not be able to afford the air sandwich. Remember when your mama used to be like, oh, you ain't hungry? Well, I don't know. Maybe the pickles are safe, friend. It ain't easy making it through another ghetto week in America. But I hope you're looking forward to the weekend. If you got some plans that you are looking forward to, oh, yes. And I know we're going to have some severe thunderstorms this evening if it's not already in your area. Everybody might not see it, but, you know, it will be some severe thunderstorms. We are under a watch right now in the DMV. But look, my folks is outside anyway. Shout out my girl Kiki from Southeast D.C. She's going to be pulling up to Afro Plus Fest with her best friend, Northwest Stadium, September 4th through the 6th. Okay, yes, 3 days and we got you. DeVito, WizKid, Tims, T.Y. Savage, Lil Baby, Lotto, Chief Keef, Sexy Red, Odell, Fonseca. Woo, it's going to be a time. We got plenty more chances for you to win those Afro Plus Fest tickets all weekend long. And I think we got some Bryson Tiller tickets in here. I know y'all trying to go to that end of summer bash and be more. So the only way to win is to stay all the way locked in. And that's on Mothers. All right, so look, coming up at 6:25, speaking of the Mothers, it's 3-day tax holiday weekend is here. We got to get these kids back to school, and I'm going to tell you all the details on what items qualify up next at 6:25. Be here.
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0: You might as well. You might as well, baby. It's Friday. You made it through another ghetto week in America. Leo season in full effect. I'm about to be hanging out with my favorite Leo this weekend, my mama. Yes, I was raised by a Leo, so I hope you enjoy yourself when you have a Leo in your life. Or maybe you got a mama that love you, or a daddy that love you, a village that loves you. Because you know it takes a village, and it is time to get these kids back to school. This weekend is a tax-free back-to-school shopping weekend in Maryland and Virginia. Sorry, D.C., but at least you can get there easily. I know you're going to make it do what it do. Yeah, so Virginia is the ideal stop for some traditional classroom supplies that are tax-free, up to $20 per item during this three-day tax holiday weekend. You want to take advantage of that, okay? Because the kids need it. You can also pick up clothing and footwear priced at $100 or less per item, completely tax-free. I'm about to go, get cash some shoes right now, couple pair. I don't know how many pair y'all kicking the school year off with. Cause you know we circle back like right around the holiday, like, and these kids feed, man, they grow fast. But at least this weekend you'll be able to save on that 6% sales tax in Maryland. And of course, since the district is sandwiched between, you might wanna do what you gotta do for the tax free, because every penny counts right now. Child, they done stopped making a penny. You ever said, think about that? It done stopped making a penny because it costs too much to count the penny. And you see, this is why I say another ghetto week in America every daggone day. And they going back and forth and back and forth about a daggone ballroom. A ballroom. 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Make sure you get the opposite day socks, because you know they kill us with that. Soon as you go back to school, it's pajama jam day. I got time for all these pajama days during the school year. I'll be my God today. All right, well, y'all get these kids back to school the right way. 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
2: Hey, it's Persian, a cold power to P, baby. 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
9: Hi, I'm Dr. Stacia Alexander with your Mental Health Minute. What do you do when you have to analyze a situation? A lot of times when we have to analyze, it brings about some stress or some anxiety when we're having to make decisions about what our next move is. 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Energized means you feel motivated, you feel encouraged, you believe that you can do something that you have set your mind out to do. But some of us get paralyzed after we analyze a situation. The anxiety, the stress, the despondency, and the self-doubt will hold us captive to our thoughts and our feelings without realizing how much of a barrier we're placing on ourselves. If you find yourself being paralyzed after you analyze a situation, consider going to speak with a mental health professional. Thank you for joining me. I'm Dr. Stacia Alexander with your Minute of Mental Health.
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0: Jay-Z for dropping on that Morning Dew remix on a Friday. Welcome to the weekend. You officially made it through another ghetto week in America. You officially made it through the first 7 days, the first week of August. And August seems like it's a long month. Let's see if it goes by fast, because, man, the way this year is going by so fast, Fred. I know you're due for another vacation, right? Yeah, we leaving out of Miami October 26th, by the way, for our one voyage cruise. It is a party with a purpose. 6 incredible nights of entertainment, world-class dining. Yes, the Wi-Fi is included. That'd be my first question, too. You want me out here on this ship in the middle of the ocean, baby? I need that Wi-Fi. But look, they have a chance for you to pick it. You know, it's a pick your cabin experience. 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But there is limited inventory on the Party with a Purpose, and you don't want to miss T.I. and Rick Ross. I mean, the whole gang's going to be there. OneVoyageCruise.com. All right, so handle that. And I hope you enjoyed this weekend. Man, shout out to my girl Kiki from Southeast. She's going to that Afro Plus Fest. But we do have more chances for you to win those tickets. That's the best part of the weekend. And they got some Bryson Tiller tickets for you, too. And that Inner Summer Jam. You know exactly where to be if you want to get the plug on that, okay? So while you're saving some money on a back-to-school tax-free weekend, just make sure when you're riding around and getting it, you got us all the way up. I'm about to slide up out of here. Yes, I got to spend time with my Leos this weekend. But for your last dose of diva, man, just protect your peace this weekend. Ain't nothing wrong with it, okay? You don't have to answer every text immediately. It's these daggone phones. Like your mama said, it's the phones that makes us feel like we're constantly have to be available to everybody all the time for everything. This weekend, I want you to protect your peace and be intentional. Sometimes that is the best thing you could do, and also getting some rest without feeling guilty about it. I mean, this society we live in now make you feel like you got to be doing something all the time to make money. But you also know that resting is productive. Mm-hmm. That's how you come back better than ever. It's easier said than done, I know, but let's follow each other at Dominique the Diva, and I got you. We're going to get through this together.
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3: Do you like Parker? Like, is she a type?
4: She has a man.
5: He likes light-skinned girls with jet black hair.
3: He like pretty girls.
5: I am pretty girls.
2: Facts are where
3: that's debatable.
5: You know what? You know what's not debatable?
3: No.
5: Your fact. That's not
2: right. We gotta wrap this up.
3: No. Give me 1 second.
5: I might be ugly to somebody.
3: No, we gotta wrap it up.
5: But I look good to my mama and to my man.
3: You
5: okay?
3: Was ugly. I said you wasn't pretty. You're beautiful.
5: Said,
3: you're beautiful.
2: My gosh.
3: See?
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3: who trying to spend some rents over 200. I got three of these. Once I pay for the baby, you can leave. My

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Oh my God, they don't know what to do with him. Oh my God, I took my shirt off to swim. She like, oh my God, even in the gym. Oh my God, oh my God, oh my God, oh my God, oh my God, oh my God.

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4: Good morning, family. It's St. Patrick. It's too early for Baltimore City to be emailing me about bills in which I just don't have the money. If I didn't have it when I made the bill, what makes you think you emailing me early in the morning is going to have me?
5: I feel you. Get it when I have it.
3: But the bill was due the first, bro. It's the 17th. They gave you 17.
5: Nah, I don't give a damn.
4: Well, I understand. I ain't got it. I'm going to get it when you. When I get it, they get it.
3: I got you.
5: Period.
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